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9: I'm Seaman Colin Ryans. In Bangladesh, U.S. soldiers along with the Bangladesh Army conduct physical training as part of Exercise Tiger Lightning 2026. Tiger Lightning is an annual bilateral exercise designed to enhance readiness and interoperability between U.S. and Bangladesh Army formations. In the Pacific Ocean, U.S. Navy Captain Russell Everett, commanding officer of WASP-class amphibious assault ship USS Essex, conducts his last career flight on an SH-60 Seahawk during Rim of the Pacific. RIMPAC is the world's largest international maritime warfare exercise hosted by the U.S. Pacific Fleet to strengthen global naval cooperation. And in Hawaii, U.S. Army's 25th Infantry Division hosted the University of Hawaii football team for a team-building day designed to forge leadership, build camaraderie, and strengthen community ties. This has been your Pacific Pulse. I'm Seaman Colin Ryans.
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0: ABC News, I'm Wayne Cabot. President Trump saying on Air Force One tonight as he left the golf outing at his New Jersey club that he's called off a weekend attack against Iran at the request of Gulf allies, claiming again that a deal is imminent with Iran. Trump adding that negotiations between the parties are set to resume tomorrow. We've asked the White House for more details on that. Oil prices are lower on the prospect of progress and the now quiet sky over the Persian Gulf. ABC's Matt Rivers in Jordan.
1: After state-run oil facilities were targeted in a drone attack earlier this week, renewed Iranian threat sparked Saudi Arabia's leadership to publicly urge the White House to de-escalate after Crown Prince Mohammed bin Salman spoke to President Trump. Those fears include not just a wider war in the Middle East, but increasing signs that the conflict between Ukraine and Russia is starting to overlap with the Iran conflict. Last week, Ukraine attacking an Iranian cargo ship in the Caspian Sea, it said was carrying military supplies.
0: The latest call for the resignation of Ohio Congressman Max Miller on allegations he physically abused his ex-wife come from his former father-in-law, Ohio Senator Bernie Moreno.
2: Senator Moreno posting, if there are any basic standards of character required to hold elected office, Max Miller fails them. I believe Max Miller needs to seek professional help. Miller firing back, you know this isn't true, and the only reason you are speaking out now is to hide from your own media circus.
0: ABC's Alex Prechet reporting Miller vows to remain in the race. He denies claims from the ex-wife, Emily Miller, that he threw boiling water at her and pointed a gun at her. A mass shooting at the new In-N-Out Burger that just opened last week in Twin Falls, Idaho, leaves three dead, including the shooter, and police searching for a motive. Pacific Northwest wildfires have 60,000 people out of their homes around Spokane, consuming an area about the size of San Antonio. 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
4: I'm Seaman Colin Ryans. In Bangladesh, U.S. soldiers along with the Bangladesh Army conduct physical training as part of Exercise Tiger Lightning 2026. Tiger Lightning is an annual bilateral exercise designed to enhance readiness and interoperability between U.S. and Bangladesh Army formations. In the Pacific Ocean, U.S. Navy Captain Russell Everett, commanding officer of WASP-class amphibious assault ship USS Essex, conducts his last career flight on an SH-60 Seahawk during Rim of the Pacific. RIMPAC is the world's largest international maritime warfare exercise hosted by the U.S. Pacific Fleet to strengthen global naval cooperation. And in Hawaii, U.S. Army's 25th Infantry Division hosted the University of Hawaii football team for a team-building day designed to forge leadership, build camaraderie, and strengthen community ties. This has been your Pacific Pulse. I'm Seaman Colin Ryans.
5: From the Fox Sports studios in Los Angeles, Bolaños.
6: Moves are happening in baseball ahead of the trade deadline. The Yankees acquired Nationals infielder Luis Garcia Jr., who leads the National League in slugging percentage and has 23 home runs, while the Rays have acquired right-hander Freddy Peralta in a trade with the Mets. The White Sox outscored the Rays 9-1, while the Yankees topped the Cubs 2-1. Braves completed a four-game sweep of the Nationals after coming out on top 4-2, and the Astros have won six in a row after taking down the Rangers 7-3. Reds outscored the Pirates 10-2, and the Angels shut out the Brewers 3-0. Right now, the Twins have come all the way back. They were down six runs, but they've tied the game against the Mariners in Seattle. They're tied at six apiece, top of the ninth inning. The Giants are losing to the Padres in San Diego. It's 5-4, top of the eighth inning. And in the NFL, free agent defensive end Jadeveon Clowney has agreed to terms with the Houston Texans.
7: Let's

0: Are you thinking all about the risks of social networking sites? 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
4: 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What does it take to keep NATO's southern flank mission ready? U.S. Air Force Chief of Staff General Ken Wilsbach and Chief Master Sergeant of the Air Force David Wolf visited Aviano Air Base, Italy, to see how the installation supports that mission. The senior leaders met with airmen, examined cutting-edge capabilities, including a drone and weapons showcase, and discussed the challenges of serving overseas. The visit also focused on quality of living standards for service members and families, highlighting several family readiness programs and facility renovations in development. By investing in the well-being of troops, General Wilsbach and Chief Wolf highlight how quality of life supports combat readiness, ensuring that every service member remains ready and focused on generating combat air power across the region. That was your News in One. I'm Navy Petty Officer Second Class Jack Hopp.

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0: start tomorrow. I'm Roger Stern, Fox News. President Trump says talks with Iran will start tomorrow. The president briefing reporters on Air Force One after pausing the U.S. attacks on Iran.
1: It was going to be a massive attack. It was going to be an attack that would have been by far the biggest attack since World War II. But they've asked us not to do it. They said, please don't do it. And their neighbors said that too. And so we're just going to see whether or not we can make a deal for the denuclearization.
0: The president has paused attacks before, only to see peace negotiations fall apart. Israel has reportedly shared security concerns with the White House about a proposed disarmament deal with Hamas. An Israeli official told the Associated Press, Israel believes Hamas is focusing on rebuilding its military rather than demilitarizing. Authorities say about 60,000 people have been evacuated and about 600 homes, businesses, and other buildings have been destroyed by wildfires that remained uncontained today in eastern Washington state. Fox's Sarah Legrand, Spokane.
2: The Old Trail Fire, which is the damage here, 3,461 acres burned against 0% containment. For the Autumn Lane Fire, just around 3,000 acres. That is another fire that is burning just to the northwest of us. That's at 0% containment. And to the east of this area, there's the Fairview Fire, 914 acres burn, containment 0%. We know 900 resources have been deployed throughout the area to mend these flames.
0: No deaths reported yet. Officials say at least one of the fires was sparked by lightning. Washington is under a state of emergency. At least 14 people are dead in northwest Pakistan. Five of them reported to be police officers after a suicide bomb struck an anti-military rally. More than two dozen people were hurt. 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
3: This is your News in One. Reporting for AFN Europe, I'm Navy Petty Officer Second Class Jack Hoppe. What does it take to keep NATO's southern flank mission ready? U.S. Air Force Chief of Staff General Ken Wilsbach and Chief Master Sergeant of the Air Force David Wolf visited Aviano Air Base Italy to see how the installation supports that mission. The senior leaders met with airmen, examined cutting-edge capabilities, including a drone and weapons showcase, and discussed the challenges of serving overseas. The visit also focused on quality of living standards for service members and families, highlighting several family readiness programs and facility renovations in development. By investing in the well-being of troops, General Wilsbach and Chief Wolf highlight how quality of life supports combat readiness, ensuring that every service member remains ready and focused on generating combat air power across the region. That was your News in One. I'm Navy Petty Officer Second Class Jack Hoppe.
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5: Moves are happening in baseball ahead of the trade deadline. The Yankees acquired Nationals infielder Luis Garcia Jr., who leads the National League in slugging percentage and has 23 home runs, while the Rays have acquired right-hander Freddy Peralta in a trade with the Mets. The White Sox outscored the Rays 9-1, while the Yankees topped the Cubs 2-1. Braves completed a four-game sweep of the Nationals after coming out on top 4-2, and the Astros have won six in a row after taking down the Rangers 7-3. Reds outscored the Pirates 10-2, and the Angels shut out the Brewers 3-0. Right now, the Twins have come all the way back. They were down six runs, but they've tied the game against the Mariners in Seattle. They're tied at six apiece, top of the ninth inning. The Giants are losing to the Padres in San Diego. It's 5-4, top of the eighth inning. And in the NFL, free agent defensive end Jadeveon Clowney has agreed to terms with the Houston Texans.
6: Turn it up.

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maiden shining arm at night. 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
2: 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The Pentagon's Silicon Valley hub will shrink its focus to three commercial technology portfolios it views as most urgent and transformational. In a memo earlier this month, Defense Secretary Pete Hegseth and Defense Innovation Unit boss Owen West told DIU employees the organization will dig in on autonomous warfare, capabilities that are 10 times cheaper, and projects that harness the commercial space boom to build an unbreakable kill web in the sky. A defense contractor has agreed to pay almost $8 million to settle claims that it violated the False Claims Act. The Justice Department says the Sierra Nevada company allegedly hired an official who was also working for the Joint Staff J6. Justice says from 2019 to 2020, Michael Henry allegedly worked as a consultant for SNC, where he evaluated and obtained approvals for the company's products. Justice says SNC's employment of Henry constituted an organizational conflict of interest. Find these stories and more at federal. NewsNetwork.com. I'm Eric White.
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6: 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We are the Joint Communications Unit, where technology meets tenacity and innovation meets impact. 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
1: From ABC News, I'm Wayne Cabot. President Trump says he called off what would have been the biggest attack since World War II in favor of giving diplomacy more time to play out. He says the bombing attack he had planned is off and the talks are on for Monday. Not clear who's involved in the talks. He says he pulled back on the strikes at the urging of Gulf allies Qatar, Saudi Arabia, and the United Arab Emirates. Why?
2: Iranian media said the foreign minister had warned regional countries of harsh retaliation should the U.S. follow through on its threat to target Iranian energy facilities. After state-run oil facilities were targeted in a drone attack earlier this week, renewed Iranian threats sparked Saudi Arabia's leadership to publicly urge the White House to de-escalate.
1: ABC's Matt Rivers in Jordan. Five Russians died in the latest drone attacks by Ukraine, which also hit Russia's version of Amazon, part of Ukraine's push to make the Russian people feel the pain of Putin's war. 26 drone incursions reported during the day near the Spokane area wildfires. They had to ground a firefighting aircraft as they're begging people not to fly drones to get pictures. Senator Maria Cantwell is being told the fires are the worst in the nation.
3: The next couple of days will be challenging, but we are going to do everything we can to make sure the resources are here and continue to make sure that this issue gets our nation's attention.
1: If only they were getting the downpours the Northeast is getting, causing flight delays and cancellations. Storms can bring sudden flooding on the I-95 corridor on Monday in Ohio.
4: I have never abused our daughter.
1: Representative Max Miller responding to Senator Bernie Moreno, his ex-father-in-law, who says Miller is violent, mentally unfit, and should resign now.
4: Every one of these allegations traces back to a single source, my former wife.
1: Former Trump Press Secretary Stephanie Grisham also accuses the congressman of being abusive. 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
7: The Boston Red Sox have hit four more homers at Dodger Stadium tonight and lead L.A. 6-4 in the top of the eighth. Zidane Rafael is homered for a third straight game this weekend there. New Dodger pitcher Tarek Skubal is due to start on Tuesday for L.A. at the Cubs. Shohei Ohtani, as a pitcher, has been out for a month due to injuries. The great Jacob Mizorowski took the loss for the Brewers today despite 10 strikeouts in 7 innings. The Angels beat the Brewers 3-0. Miz has an ERA now up to 1.63. The Brewers do have the best record in the majors, 69-42. Houston won its sixth straight game. Their first place in the AL West, now 2.5 games ahead of Texas. Houston sent the Rangers to a fifth straight loss, 7-3. Seattle edged Minnesota, 7-6. San Diego, a 5-4 winner over San Francisco. Yankees won 2-1 at the Cubs. The Yankees got second baseman Luis Garcia from the Nationals.
8: For the mission, for the morale.
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0: you, in the clubs you go to, the worksites you visit. Human traffickers. Modern-day slave traders out in the open for all to see, selling people for labor or prostitution. Physical and mental abuse, forced isolation, the withholding of passports and money. These are just some of the signs. If you see or suspect human trafficking, report it immediately to your chain of command.
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0: Do you see that? Do you see that play? See the name on that jersey? Same as right here on these ABUs. That's my kid.
1: Yeah, nice play.
0: It's almost like I'm there. I'm so glad I got to see that.
2: Video chats and streaming of events back home are just a couple of ways the Family Center helps families cope with separation. As tough as deployments are, your Family Center is here and there to assist families in lots of ways that can help bridge the distance. The Family Center, because families also serve.
0: And now, ladies and gentlemen, by diving from high atop this 50-foot diving board, the amazing Stan will attempt to cram his entire body into this bowl of gravy. Are you ready, amazing Stan?
3: Yeah, I'm ready!
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4: 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Reporting for AFN Europe, I'm Navy Petty Officer Second Class Jack Hoppe. What does it take to keep NATO's southern flank mission ready? U.S. Air Force Chief of Staff General Ken Wilsbach and Chief Master Sergeant of the Air Force David Wolf visited Aviano Air Base Italy to see how the installation supports that mission. The senior leaders met with airmen, examined cutting-edge capabilities, including a drone and weapons showcase, and discussed the challenges of serving overseas. The visit also focused on quality of living standards for service members and families, highlighting several family readiness programs and facility renovations in development. By investing in the well-being of troops, General Wilsbach and Chief Wolf highlight how quality of life supports combat readiness, ensuring that every service member remains ready and focused on generating combat air power across the region. That was your News in One. I'm Navy Petty Officer Second Class Jack Hoppe.

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Tell him free, bro. Nella to the cross, he walk around like Tito. What's up with these Jabroni? Trying to see Compton. The industry can hit.

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To any that talk to him and they in love, just make sure you hide your little sister from him. They tell me Chubb's the only one that get your hand-me-downs and party at the party playing with his nose now. And Baca got a weird case. Why is he

0: on the Eagle.
1: Revive the memorandum of understanding. I'm Sue Guzman, Fox News. And President Trump says that talks with Iran will start Monday on a deal to reopen the Strait of Hormuz. He tells reporters that he halted what would have been a major attack planned against Iran.
2: We had an attack that would be the biggest attack since World War II, and it would have been disastrous.
1: Well, the president adding he's cautiously optimistic that a solution will ultimately be reached.
2: We'll just see how it is. We're ready to go anytime we want. Would I rather make a deal? I'm not looking to kill people.
1: Well, prices have fallen since the attacks have stopped. New details from police in Twin Falls, Idaho, on the deadly shooting at a fast food restaurant Saturday. Details from Fox's Grinnell Scott.
3: The restaurant chain owner confirmed one of the victims was an employee. Police Chief Matthew Hicks did release the name of the shooter and how he died.
4: We can confirm that the suspect, 24-year-old Chad Williams, is deceased from a self-inflicted gunshot wound.
3: Chief Hicks also credited an off-duty Idaho trooper and an armed citizen for engaging the shooter and driving him away from the restaurant before he took his own life. Several victims were injured, some critically. Chief Hicks said it's believed Williams was the only shooter. Grinnell Scott, Fox News.
1: GOP Congressman Max Miller says he has no plans to end his reelection bid despite his ex-wife's abuse allegations, which he denies.
5: Child Protective Services closed its investigation as unsubstantiated to me, meaning there was no evidence and no substantiation in its findings against me, but they were found against two daycare workers.
1: The audio from an archived live stream posted to his ex account. 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
6: This is your News in One. Reporting for AFN Europe, I'm Navy Petty Officer Second Class Jack Hoppe. What does it take to keep NATO's southern flank mission ready? U.S. Air Force Chief of Staff General Ken Wilsbach and Chief Master Sergeant of the Air Force David Wolf visited Aviano Air Base, Italy, to see how the installation supports that mission. The senior leaders met with airmen, examined cutting-edge capabilities, including a drone and weapons showcase, and discussed the challenges of serving overseas. The visit also focused on quality of living standards for service members and families, highlighting several family readiness programs and facility renovations in development. By investing in the well-being of troops, General Wilsbach and Chief Wolf highlight how quality of life supports combat readiness, ensuring that every service member remains ready and focused on generating combat air power across the region. That was your News in One. I'm Navy Petty Officer Second Class Jack Hoppe.
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8: The Red Sox hit four home runs tonight and beat the Dodgers again in L.A. 8-4. That's five straight wins for Boston. Sedan Rafaela homered for a third straight game. The Red Sox, since late June, have a record of 28-5. The Angels, still with the worst record in the majors, nonetheless shut out Milwaukee 3-0 in Anaheim today, beating Jacob Mizorowski, who took the loss despite 10 strikeouts in seven innings. The Brewers have the best record in the majors, 69-42. Houston won its sixth straight game, handing Texas a fifth straight loss, 7-3. Atlanta won its fifth in a row, 4-2 over the Nationals, who've lost five straight. White Sox won 9-1 at Tampa Bay. The Rays acquired pitcher Freddy Peralta from the Mets. The Yankees got infielder Luis Garcia from the Nationals for four pitchers. Yankees won 2-1 at the Cubs. The Blue Jays picked up pitcher Jameson Taillon from the Cubs. Cubbies got pitcher Kevin Gausman from Toronto.

0: question. What do a family of four in Japan, a single mother stationed in Turkey, a 19-year-old in South Korea, and a colonel in Italy all have in common? Answer, the Family Center. 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
1: As Sergeant Puckett prepares for his TDY in Spain, he receives an unexpected visitor.
2: Whoa, what the?
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0: When I was a kid, I used to read comic books. Okay, I still read comic books. Favorite superhero? Spider-Man. 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Very cool. 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We all sort of have a spidey sense. 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To help reduce the chances of us becoming victims of terrorism, it's crucial that we become familiar with our local surroundings and environments, so when something or someone appears out of the ordinary, our spidey senses kick in. You didn't think you had any superpowers.
1: Agent 6, mission review. You're getting on a bus. There's a seat near the front by the window and an open aisle seat in the center. Which one do you take?
2: Aisle seat in the center.
1: Okay. So there's a row of taxis outside a nightclub and you're being directed to get into one without any markings. What do you do?
2: Don't get in.
1: Okay, smart guy.
3: Using public transportation is a great way to get around. But the threat of terrorism is always a possibility. So travel smart and make the kind of choices that will make you a hard target for terrorists.
4: Welcome to this week's Reflective Moments of America's Military. August 2nd, 1776, the foundation of American liberty was solidified. While the United States officially adopted the Declaration of Independence on July 4th, it was on this day that 50 delegates bravely signed a parchment copy, knowing full well it was a death sentence should the Revolutionary War be lost, proving their ultimate commitment to freedom. And this has been this week's Reflective Moments of America's Military. Stay tuned for more next week.
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0: ABC News, I'm Wayne Cabot. President Trump says he called off what would have been the biggest attack since World War II in favor of giving diplomacy more time to play out. He says the bombing attack he had planned is off and the talks are on for Monday. Not clear who's involved in the talks. He says he pulled back on the strikes at the urging of Gulf allies Qatar, Saudi Arabia, and the United Arab Emirates. Why?
1: Iranian media said the foreign minister had warned regional countries of harsh retaliation should the U.S. follow through on its threat to target Iranian energy facilities. After state-run oil facilities were targeted in a drone attack earlier this week, the renewed Iranian threat sparked Saudi Arabia's leadership to publicly urge the White House to de-escalate.
0: ABC's Matt Rivers in Jordan. Five Russians died in the latest drone attacks by Ukraine, which also hit Russia's version of Amazon, part of Ukraine's push to make the Russian people feel the pain of Putin's war. 26 drone incursions reported during the day near the Spokane area wildfires. They had to ground a firefighting aircraft as they're begging people not to fly drones to get pictures. Senator Maria Cantwell is being told the fires are the worst in the nation.
2: The next couple of days will be challenging, but we are going to do everything we can to make sure the resources are here and continue to make sure that this issue gets our nation's attention.
0: If only they were getting the downpours the Northeast is getting, causing flight delays and cancellations. Storms can bring sudden flooding on the I-95 corridor on Monday in Ohio.
3: I have never abused our daughter.
0: Representative Max Miller responding to Senator Bernie Moreno, his ex-father-in-law, who says Miller is violent, mentally unfit, and should resign now.
3: Every one of these allegations traces back to a single source, my former wife.
0: Former Trump Press Secretary Stephanie Grisham also accuses the congressman of being abusive. 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
4: Federal newscast. The Pentagon's Silicon Valley hub will shrink its focus to three commercial technology portfolios it views as most urgent and transformational. In a memo earlier this month, Defense Secretary Pete Hegseth and Defense Innovation Unit boss Owen West told the IU employees the organization will dig in on autonomous warfare, capabilities that are 10 times cheaper, and projects that harness the commercial space boom to build an unbreakable kill web in the sky. A defense contractor has agreed to pay almost $8 million to settle claims that it violated the False Claims Act. The Justice Department says the Sierra Nevada company allegedly hired an official who was also working for the Joint Staff J6. Justice says from 2019 to 2020, Michael Henry allegedly worked as a consultant for SNC, where he evaluated and obtained approvals for the company's products. Justice says SNC's employment of Henry constituted an organizational conflict of interest. Find these stories and more at federal. NewsNetwork.com. I'm Eric White.
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6: Major League Baseball's trade deadline is Monday at 6 p.m. Eastern Time. The Cubs got veteran pitcher Kevin Gausman from Toronto. The Rays acquired pitcher Freddie Peralta from the Mets. And the Yankees picked up infielder Luis Garcia from the Nationals, who had 23 homers and 76 RBIs this year. The Yankees won 2-1 at the Cubs. The White Sox were 9-1 winners at Tampa Bay. Victories for Seattle and San Diego. Detroit shut out the A's 11-0. Braves won their fifth straight. Houston won their sixth in a row. The Angels, with the worst record in the majors, shut out Milwaukee, which has the best mark in the majors, 3-0. Boston took the Sunday night game 8-4 at the Dodgers. The Red Sox have won 5 in a row. The Houston Texans signed veteran defensive end Jadeveon Clowney. Saints wide receiver Jalen Polk retired. Jessica Pegula leads the final of tennis's D.C. Open after rain. It'll finish Monday.
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This is Staff Sergeant Aaron Edwards, also known as DJ AA. And it's currently 7:04 a.m. on this Monday morning. I hope you had a great weekend so far, and I hope you are ready to rock right into this week with me right here on AFN The Eagle.

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1: Good morning. It's currently 7:29 a.m. for the Mons area. It's looking 65 degrees out there, partly cloudy with a high of 93 today and a low of 63. Wow, it's going to be a hot one. And for the Brunson area, looking very similar out there, slightly warmer out right now, 70 degrees Fahrenheit, sunny. A few clouds out there with a high of 94 and a low of 69. And for your exchange rate, one U.S. dollar will get you 87 euro cents and 1 euro will get you $1.15. Here is I Need Your Love.

money would you say that you spend a week on entertainment or activities? Apparently, people are spending close to $400 a week this summer. We're talking this and more up next right here on AFN The Eagle, so keep it locked in.

every weekend with like $3 in your wallet and start wondering to yourself, is that normal? Well, yeah, it's actually pretty normal. According to a new report, the average American spends around $397 on summer activities every weekend. That's just the stuff you're doing, which can, you know, really add up. Not your mortgage, rent, car payment, utilities, you know, etc. Here's what close to $400 would get you for a weekend. I mean, granted, this sounds like a very, very, very busy weekend. Dining out, restaurants, getting coffee, going to bars, $61. Hosting a gathering or just bringing stuff to somebody else's gathering, $60. $59 attending celebrations, getting somebody gifts like a, you know, wedding or a birthday. $57 on entertainment like going to the movies, a concert, show, concert. $57 for a concert ticket. What concert are you going to? And a theme park. $55 for some outdoor activities like camping, boating, hiking, fishing. $54 for some self-care and wellness like haircut, spas, beauty service. And $50 for transportation like gas, parking, train, bus tickets, ride shares. I mean, my goodness, that's a lot of stuff to do. I mean, that's an incredibly busy weekend. Like, I couldn't do this much stuff in one weekend. Who has that much energy to, you know, go out to eat, host a gathering, attend a wedding, go to the movies, also go camping, go to a spa, and do a bunch of driving all in one weekend? That's just 2.5 days? Really? You're doing all of that? I don't know. That seems like burning money a little bit to me. I think maybe you could save a little bit of money if you, maybe picked one, right? You know, maybe picked one or two. Like, you know, this weekend you're gonna go camping. So, you know, maybe you spend a little bit of money on gas, spend a little bit of money on camping gear, spend a little bit of money on a camping spot. And before you know it, you only spent like $100 this weekend on entertainment or stuff like that, and you're not, you know, breaking the bank. $400 for all of your weekend stuff just seems like way too much money. What kind of else stuff that people do on the weekends? I mean, it is a lot cheaper to just stay at home. That's, I don't know, that's what I found. Just hang out there. The report says that it's actually more of a trend. Think of that, more of a, it's trendy. It's trendy now to spend more face-to-face time with people rather than be online. And naturally, like I was saying, being out and socializing in public is just more, it's just more expensive than relaxing at home. And like the number one thing that people want to do whenever they meet up is like go out to eat. And going out to eat is pretty expensive. But if you need some financial advice to help you to stop spending $400 every single weekend on entertainment, you can go and talk with the Benelux Financial Readiness Center. They got some counselors available to talk with you, take a look at your budget, and help you get a budget. If you want to find more information out about them, head over to army.mil/Benelux.

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get out of it. This is DJ AA. Thank you so much for rocking with me. Up next, we got news and sports, but then right after that, I'm going to be back with more fun and music. So don't go anywhere. Keep it locked in right here on AFN The Eagle. Here is Young Gravy.

0: markets, driving up U.S. gas prices and deepening Iran's economic crisis.
1: New details from police in Twin Falls, Idaho on the deadly shooting at a fast food restaurant Saturday.
2: The restaurant chain owner confirmed one of the victims was an employee. Police Chief Matthew Hicks did release the name of the shooter and how he died.
3: We can confirm that the suspect, 24-year-old Chad Williams, is deceased from a self-inflicted gunshot wound.
2: Chief Hicks also credited an off-duty Idaho trooper and an armed citizen for engaging the shooter and driving him away from the restaurant before he took his own life. Several victims were injured, some critically. Chief Hicks said it's believed Williams was the only shooter. Gernal Scott, Fox News.
1: Acting Attorney General Todd Blanche announcing Sunday plans to rescind the creation of a $1.8 billion fund designed to compensate those who alleged improper prosecution or targeting by the federal government. This is after two prominent Republicans threatened to block Blanche's confirmation to head the agency. Spokesman for Texas Senator John Cornyn confirmed the agreement Sunday and a vote is slated for Tuesday. 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
4: Federal newscast. The Pentagon's Silicon Valley hub will shrink its focus to three commercial technology portfolios it views as most urgent and transformational. In a memo earlier this month, Defense Secretary Pete Hegseth and Defense Innovation Unit boss Owen West told the IU employees the organization will dig in on autonomous warfare, capabilities that are 10 times cheaper, and projects that harness the commercial space boom to build an unbreakable kill web in the sky. A defense contractor has agreed to pay almost $8 million to settle claims that it violated the False Claims Act. The Justice Department says the Sierra Nevada company allegedly hired an official who was also working for the Joint Staff J6. Justice says from 2019 to 2020, Michael Henry allegedly worked as a consultant for SNC, where he evaluated and obtained approvals for the company's products. Justice says SNC's employment of Henry constituted an organizational conflict of interest. Find these stories and more at federal. NewsNetwork.com. I'm Eric White.
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6: Major League Baseball's trade deadline is Monday at 6 p.m. Eastern Time. The Cubs got veteran pitcher Kevin Gausman from Toronto. The Rays acquired pitcher Freddy Peralta from the Mets. And the Yankees picked up infielder Luis Garcia from the Nationals, who had 23 homers and 76 RBIs this year. The Yankees won 2-1 at the Cubs. The White Sox were 9-1 winners at Tampa Bay. Victories for Seattle and San Diego. Detroit shut out the A's 11-0. Braves won their fifth straight. Houston won their sixth in a row. The Angels, with the worst record in the majors, shut out Milwaukee, which has the best mark in the majors, 3-0. Boston took the Sunday night game 8-4 at the Dodgers. The Red Sox have won five in a row. The Houston Texans signed veteran defensive end Jadeveon Clowney. Saints wide receiver Jalen Polk retired. Jessica Pegula leads the final of tennis's D.C. Open after rain. It'll finish Monday.

This is Staff Sergeant Aaron Edwards, also known as DJAA. And it's currently 8:10 a.m. on this Monday morning. I hope you had a great day so far. Hope you had a great weekend, and I hope you're ready to rock right into this week with me right here on AFN Vanilla Eagle, where we're serving you America's best. Keep it locked in, because we have more fun, music, and conversation. At home.

So we were talking a little bit about the new Spider-Man movie last week, and it looks like it had a pretty good opening weekend. We're talking this and more up next right here on AFN The Eagle. So keep it locked in. Don't go anywhere.

Spider-Man Brand New Day had the second biggest opening weekend in domestic box office history with $335 million. It's only second to Avengers Endgame, which made $357 million. Brand New Day could still end up beating the all-time record if today's final box office numbers land above estimates. Spider-Man also had the third largest domestic opening with 2021 Spider-Man No Way Home at $260 million. Avengers Infinity War is fourth with $257 million. Yeah, Marvel pretty much rules the box office. Brand New Day also had the second biggest opening at the global box office with $927 million. It's behind Endgame with $1.2 billion. Marvel boss Kevin Feige said, quote, "This debut reflects the enduring power of Marvel's characters and the connection they continue to have with fans around the world. And as audience saw, it sets up exciting things to come." I don't know, it sounds like every Marvel movie. That's kind of my gripe with the MCU, is that if I want to, you know, I can't just like jump in and watch one movie. I got to watch like, I don't know, close to probably like 30 movies for the entire series to be able to kind of get all of the references in every movie. It's just, I don't know, it's kind of a lot. It's, my wife and I were thinking about going to go see Spider-Man Brand New Day, but we're like, oh, we gotta watch the all of the Spider-Man movies. And at the beginning of it, I'm like, oh, well, I'm missing, like, you know, like the introduction to you know, this trilogy's Peter Parker. If I don't watch Captain America Civil War, I mean, they kind of have a recap at the beginning of the movie, but it's like, I don't know. It's like, I want to go see this movie. So I'm like, oh, let me, you know, refresh myself. And I'm like, oh, well, I got to go watch this other. And here I am watching, you know, like eight different movies just to go see this one. But I digress. Some people really like that. Some people like a huge intertwined cinematic universe. And if you want to go see the new Spider-Man Brand New Day movie, you're in luck. Because the Shave Alliance Auditorium is actually going to have another showing on August 9th, this weekend, just in case you missed this past weekend. If you want to find more information about the Alliance Theater and ticket times and stuff like that, head over to shapetoday.com, and you can find more info right over there.

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1: Good morning. It's currently 8:33 a.m. for the Mons area. It's looking partly cloudy out there, 68 degrees Fahrenheit with a high of 93 and a low of 61. And for the Brunsum area, looking a little warmer out there, partly cloudy, 73 degrees Fahrenheit with a high of 95 and a low of 67. And for your exchange rate, one U.S. dollar will get you 87 euro cents, and 1 euro will get you $1.15. Right now, we're listening to, a classic, or a future classic, that is. Here is Dracula by Tame Impala and Ginny. Keep it locked in right here on AFN The Eagle.

0: Benelux.
1: I'm Staff Sergeant Tia Herring. On this edition of the AFN Benelux Report, the Air Force Ball and home buying. The Air Force Ball is being held at La Boulogne in Brussels on September 26th, and the theme will be NATO Starry Night. Tickets are limited and will be on sale soon with discounted hotel prices. Watch for updates and more information on the Facebook page, Belgium Area Air Force Ball. 424 Air Base Squadron Technical Sergeant Rakis Hilaire, Air Traffic Controller, has more on the story.
2: Starry Night, we chose because we thought it would give us a formal and elegant theme while also allowing us to tie into some of the local culture. I don't know if a lot of people know, but Van Gogh actually spent a period of the early part of his life living and working in Belgium. We thought that was cool, and you know, how often obviously are we going to have the opportunity to go to a ball in Belgium? So we definitely want to incorporate something a little local, right? So a little bit of that kind of flavor on it.
1: 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That's the AFN Benelux Report. I'm Staff Sergeant Tia Herring.

0: You know it breaks my heart. Put a shiver on your skin. Do your hair in the car. If nothing lasts forever, babe, and can we make a start?
1: There is going to be a kids' summer village here on Shape. It started on July 18th, and it's going to run until August 16th. So there's still quite a bit of time left for your kids to explore the summer village. If you want to find more information out about this continuing event, head over to shapetoday.com.

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Good morning. This is DJ AA. Thank you so much for rocking with me. Up next, we got news and sports, but then right after that, I'm going to be back with more fun and music. So keep it locked in.

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1: From ABC News, I'm Wayne Cabot. President Trump says he called off what would have been the biggest attack since World War II in favor of giving diplomacy more time to play out. He says the bombing attack he had planned is off and the talks are on for Monday. Not clear who's involved in the talks. He says he pulled back on the strikes at the urging of Gulf allies Qatar, Saudi Arabia, and the United Arab Emirates. Why?
2: Iranian media said the foreign minister had warned regional countries of harsh retaliation should the U.S. follow through on its threat to target Iranian energy facilities. After state-run oil facilities were targeted in a drone attack earlier this week, the renewed Iranian threat sparked Saudi Arabia's leadership to publicly urge the White House to de-escalate.
1: ABC's Matt Rivers in Jordan. Five Russians died in the latest drone attacks by Ukraine, which also hit Russia's version of Amazon, part of Ukraine's push to make the Russian people feel the pain of Putin's war. 26 drone incursions reported during the day near the Spokane area wildfires. They had to ground a firefighting aircraft as they're begging people not to fly drones to get pictures. Senator Maria Cantwell is being told the fires are the worst in the nation.
3: The next couple of days will be challenging, but we are going to do everything we can to make sure the resources are here and continue to make sure that this issue gets our nation's attention.
1: If only they were getting the downpours the Northeast is getting, causing flight delays and cancellations. Storms can bring sudden flooding on the I-95 corridor on Monday in Ohio.
4: I have never abused our daughter.
1: Representative Max Miller responding to Senator Bernie Moreno, his ex-father-in-law, who says Miller is violent, mentally unfit, and should resign now.
4: Everyone of these allegations traces back to a single source, my former wife.
1: Former Trump Press Secretary Stephanie Grisham also accuses the congressman of being abusive. 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
5: This is your News in One. Reporting for AFN Europe, I'm Navy Petty Officer Second Class Jack Hoppe. What does it take to keep NATO's southern flank mission ready? U.S. Air Force Chief of Staff General Ken Wilsbach and Chief Master Sergeant of the Air Force David Wolf visited Aviano Air Base Italy to see how the installation supports that mission. The senior leaders met with airmen, examined cutting-edge capabilities, including a drone and weapons showcase, and discussed the challenges of serving overseas. The visit also focused on quality of living standards for service members and families, highlighting several family readiness programs and facility renovations in development. By investing in the well-being of troops, General Wilsbach and Chief Wolf highlight how quality of life supports combat readiness, ensuring that every service member remains ready and focused on generating combat air power across the region. That was your News in One. I'm Navy Petty Officer Second Class Jack Hoppe.
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7: Major League Baseball's trade deadline is Monday at 6 p.m. Eastern Time. The Cubs got veteran pitcher Kevin Gausman from Toronto. The Rays acquired pitcher Freddy Peralta from the Mets. And the Yankees picked up infielder Luis Garcia from the Nationals, who had 23 homers and 76 RBIs this year. The Yankees won 2-1 at the Cubs. The White Sox were 9-1 winners at Tampa Bay. Victories for Seattle and San Diego. Detroit shut out the A's 11-0. Braves won their fifth straight. Houston won their sixth in a row. The Angels, with the worst record in the majors, shut out Milwaukee, which has the best mark in the majors, 3-0. Boston took the Sunday night game 8-4 at the Dodgers. The Red Sox have won five in a row. The Houston Texans signed veteran defensive end Jadeveon Clowney. Saints wide receiver Jalen Polk retired. Jessica Pegula leads the final of tennis's D.C. Open after rain. It'll finish Monday.
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9: All the hits, right?

This is DJ AA. Good morning. Thank you so much for rocking with me. Keep it locked in right here. It's currently 9:07 a.m. I hope you have a great day. Loads of fun music and convo.

So we talk a lot about not so smart criminals on this channel. How about big brain law enforcement? You know, we got a. It seems like we got a big brain law enforcement story for you up next. Keep it locked in right here on AFN, because this one's funny. This one's surprising.

So, like I was saying, we've had a lot of, you know, not so smart criminal stories that we share, you know, quite a bit. But how about big brain law enforcement move? We haven't really done any of that segment, and that's kind of like, kind of on the opposite end of what we usually do. But distracted driving. It's a pretty big problem, you know. I'm sure you've been driving before and on the highway, and you try to pass, and you're in the left lane, and there's somebody just going so slow, and you finally get around them, and you're just like, all right, I'm gonna pass in the right lane, and you start passing them, and you look over, and yep, it's just somebody looking down on their phone, not paying attention. It's super dangerous for them, and you know, everybody else around them. But police in New Jersey have been dressing up as shrubs to catch distracted drivers. I don't know, this is like a, this kind of reminded me of like, you know, a little Fortnite move, you know, getting a, there's like a little disguise you can wear. It's like a bush, so that way you can hide. They're covered in fake foliage, so they look like a bush on the sidewalk, but they're standing. They use binoculars to catch the plates of people who are driving distracted, like messing on their phone. And then they radio ahead to another officer who's stationed up the street, who then pulls them over. One of these traps last week caught 74 distracted drivers in 6 hours. That's a lot. That's like a lot. That's like over 10 an hour. That's insane. I guess it's possible that this could spread to other areas in the country, although it does seem more elaborate than it would need to be. So they're probably intentionally making it this absurd to try to wear, you know, to raise awareness on stuff like this. Because, you know, if the word gets out, you're probably going to be looking up from your phone a little bit more often, so that way you can try to see if there are any bushes moving. Some critics would wonder if there's a rule against trickery like this. Probably not. Although you do have to wonder if they risk distracting the drivers who are paying attention. That'd be funny. But for what it's worth, New Jersey fines for violating the state's hands-free law start at $200 and go all the way up to $600 for repeat offenders. And after 3 strikes, you can have your license suspended for 90 days. That's a pretty hefty, you know, fee, a fine there, a punishment, a heavy-handed punishment there, some might say. But if you are in the Benelux area and you need some legal assistance, because maybe you got a ticket of some sort and you can't even read the thing, and you need somebody to help translate it, because there was one time I got a parking ticket, and it was a handwritten one. It was on like a little slip of paper. It was like a form almost. And there were certain parts that were printed that I could use like a, that I could translate with an app or something, but the handwritten portions where they like wrote in like why I got the parking ticket and like other details on it, I literally could not read. So I headed upstairs to the legal office, and they had somebody who could read it, and they told me exactly what happened with it. So yeah, if you're in the area and you need some legal assistance, you can head over to home.army.mil/Benelux, and you can find all of the details about the law offices here in the Benelux region.

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1: Good morning. It's currently 9:28 a.m. on this Monday morning. I hope you had a great weekend, and I hope you're having a great day so far. Enjoying that sunshine out there. It's going to be a hot one today. For the Mons area, it's looking partly cloudy out there. 74 degrees Fahrenheit with a high of 93 and a low of 61. And for the Brunson area, looking a little warmer out there already. 77 degrees Fahrenheit with a high of 95 and a low of 67 with a possibility of some rain up there later on the afternoon. I know that'll be good for, you know, helping to keep things cool later on this week, maybe. It's looking most of this week after Tuesday and Wednesday, it kind of falls off into the 70s, which should be nice. Saturday is looking like a perfect 77 degrees Fahrenheit. I know I'm going to the zoo this weekend. It's going to be great. And for your exchange rate, one U.S. dollar will get you 87 euros. And 1 euro will get you $1.15. Here's a song that was a little confusing to me at first by Maroon 5. I really thought that this song was about like somebody being like your hero, you know, like a heroine. But no, I think it's about, yeah.

0: I'm Staff Sergeant Tia Herring. On this edition of the AFN Benelux Report, the Air Force Ball and home buying. The Air Force Ball is being held at La Boulogne in Brussels on September 26th, and the theme will be NATO Starry Night. Tickets are limited and will be on sale soon with discounted hotel prices. Watch for updates and more information on the Facebook page, Belgium Area Air Force Ball. 424 Air Base Squadron Technical Sergeant Rakis Hilaire, Air Traffic Controller, has more on the story.
1: Starry Night, we chose because we thought it would give us a formal and elegant theme while also allowing us to tie into some of the local culture. I don't know if a lot of people know, but Van Gogh actually spent a period of the early part of his life living and working in Belgium. We thought that was cool, and you know, how often obviously are we going to have the opportunity to go to a ball in Belgium? So we definitely want to incorporate something a little local, right? So a little bit of that kind of flavor on it.
0: Looking to buy a home someday? 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To sign up, call +49 2451 9151 2372 or email 470abs.dpf@us.af.mil. That's the AFM Benelux Report. I'm Staff Sergeant Tia Herring.

mark your calendars this September for the Air Force Ball. The Belgium Area Air Force Ball is going to be happening on the 26th of September at a pretty cool venue in Brussels, Le Ballon. They're warning you that tickets will run out, so you're going to want to reserve yours as soon as they come available. Keep an eye out in the community.

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0: with the Eagle.

Good news for airmen living in the dorms and barracks. You may be eligible for temporary lodging allowance before your PCS out of Europe. There's been an interim update to Army and Europe Regulation 37-4, which means you may be eligible to get up to 10 days of TLA before your PCS. This is not an automatic entitlement, and it depends on a few factors like occupancy rates in lodging and dormitories, so contact your housing office.

This is DJ AA. Thank you so much for rocking with me. Up next, we have news and sports, but then right after that, I'm going to be back with more fun and music. So don't go anywhere. Keep it locked in right here on AFN Benelux Eagle Warver, serving you America's best. Here are the Pet Shop Boys with West End Girls.

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1: This is your Pacific Pulse.
2: I'm Seaman Colin Ryans. In Bangladesh, U.S. soldiers along with the Bangladesh Army conduct physical training as part of Exercise Tiger Lightning 2026. Tiger Lightning is an annual bilateral exercise designed to enhance readiness and interoperability between U.S. and Bangladesh Army formations. In the Pacific Ocean, U.S. Navy Captain Russell Everett, commanding officer of WASP-class amphibious assault ship USS Essex, conducts his last career flight on an SH-60 Seahawk during Rim of the Pacific. RIMPAC is the world's largest international maritime warfare exercise hosted by the U.S. Pacific Fleet to strengthen global naval cooperation. And in Hawaii, U.S. Army's 25th Infantry Division hosted the University of Hawaii football team for a team-building day designed to forge leadership, build camaraderie, and strengthen community ties. This has been your Pacific Pulse. I'm Seaman Colin Ryans.
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3: Major League Baseball's trade deadline is Monday at 6 p.m. Eastern Time. The Cubs got veteran pitcher Kevin Gausman from Toronto. The Rays acquired pitcher Freddie Peralta from the Mets. And the Yankees picked up infielder Luis Garcia from the Nationals, who had 23 homers and 76 RBIs this year. The Yankees won 2-1 at the Cubs. The White Sox were 9-1 winners at Tampa Bay. Victories for Seattle and San Diego. Detroit shut out the A's 11-0. Braves won their fifth straight. Houston won their sixth in a row. The Angels, with the worst record in the majors, shut out Milwaukee, which has the best mark in the majors, 3-0. Boston took the Sunday night game 8-4 at the Dodgers. The Red Sox have won 5 in a row. The Houston Texans signed veteran defensive end Jadeveon Clowney. Saints wide receiver Jalen Polk retired. Jessica Pegula leads the final of tennis's D.C. Open after rain. It'll finish Monday.
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morning. This is Staff Sergeant Aaron Edwards, also known as DJAA. And, it's currently 10:05 a.m. on this Monday morning. I hope you had a great weekend, and I hope you are ready to rock right into this week with me right here on AFN Benelux Eagle, where we're serving you America's best. Keep it locked in, because we have loads of fun music and conversation coming at you right now. Here's Fall Out Boy.

We had our big brain law enforcement segment last hour, and now we're back with the regular not-so-smart criminal. Some guy who was delivering Little Debbie snack cakes stole a lot of them and somehow didn't foresee getting caught. We got this and more right up next here on AFN The Eagle.

If there was ever a time when Contraband and Little Debbie were mentioned together, it was probably at a summer camp in the 60s. A man from West Virginia named James Powell has been arrested for allegedly stealing $17,000 worth of Little Debbie snack cakes. The scheme wasn't exactly airtight. James was a delivery driver for a snack company that was supplying grocery stores in Pennsylvania and Ohio. But instead of actually making the deliveries, he would forge employees' signatures on invoices without actually dropping them off, allegedly. He said he'd get paid for making deliveries and get to keep the Little Debbie snacks. It's unclear if he had, the good stuff like the oatmeal cream pies, or if his supplies were the meh items like the mini powdered donuts. The thing is, the stores almost immediately realized they didn't have the inventory that they were supposed to, since, no shipments were actually being scanned in. And it didn't take them long to figure out what was going on. The police say they tracked James down after people were seeing him in flea markets. Reports aren't 100% clear, but it sounds like the implication was that he was there trying to sell his illicit Little Debbies at the flea markets. He was charged with forgery, theft by deception, theft of unlawful taking, and deceptive or fraudulent business practices. Yeah. I don't know how he didn't see this coming. I guess it's not clear if he was stealing, like, every single shipment or if it was just, a few here and there. I feel like if you're going to do something like this, you got to kind of try to do your best to fly under the radar. Little amounts, not big amounts, That's how you avoid getting caught. Because, it says that the shipments weren't being scanned in. So it seems like he was, like, maybe stealing, like, the whole order. Like, if you were just taking, a few here and there, like, you're not going to, you're not going to get rich quick. But, over the time, you got to add up. But speaking of snacks and sweet little treats, if you want a sweet treat, if you feel like you got a sweet tooth this morning and you want a snacky, and you're out in the Chevrolet area, the Benabrew Cafe and Pub has you covered. They got yummy, delicious items there. 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
1: Good morning. It's currently 10:33 a.m. for the Mons area. It's looking partly cloudy out there, 79 degrees Fahrenheit with a high of 93 and a low of 61. And for the Brunsum area, it's looking just a little bit warmer out there, partly cloudy, 82 degrees Fahrenheit with a high of 95 and a low of 67. And for your exchange rate, one U.S. dollar will get you 87 euro cents and 1 euro will get you $1.15. It's going to be a hot one today, so make sure that you're trying to stay cool, drinking lots of water, staying out of the sun, trying to stay in the shade, and stay safe out there. Here is Paparazzi by Lady Gaga. Enjoy this classic.

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1: I'm Staff Sergeant Tia Herring. On this edition of the AFN Benelux Report, the Air Force Ball and home buying. The Air Force Ball is being held at La Boulogne in Brussels on September 26th, and the theme will be NATO Starry Night. Tickets are limited and will be on sale soon with discounted hotel prices. Watch for updates and more information on the Facebook page, Belgium Area Air Force Ball. 424 Air Base Squadron Technical Sergeant Rakis Hilaire, Air Traffic Controller, has more on the story.
2: Starry Night, we chose because we thought it would give us a formal and elegant theme while also allowing us to tie into some of the local culture. I don't know if a lot of people know, but Van Gogh actually spent a period of the early part of his life living and working in Belgium. We thought that was cool, and you know, how often obviously are we going to have the opportunity to go to a ball in Belgium? So we definitely want to incorporate something a little local, right? So to have a little bit of that kind of flavor on it.
1: 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That's the AFN Benelux Report. I'm Staff Sergeant Tia Herring.

I know summer is, it's not over yet, but it's starting to slowly wind down. But that doesn't mean that we can't talk a little grill safety tips. Propane and charcoal grills should only be used outdoors. The grill should be placed well away from the house. Decks, railings, and other things like trees, overhangs, anything of the sort that, could catch on fire. Always make sure your propane grill is open before lighting it. 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Keep your grill clean by removing grease or fat buildup from the grill and trays below the grill. And never leave it unattended. I don't

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There's actually going to be a team building activity that's going to be happening on August 9th. 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What's happening?

This is DJ AA. Thank you so much for rocking with me this morning. I hope you feel equipped to tackle the rest of the week. Keep it locked in right here on AFN because there's more fun and music, even though that's it for me. I'll see you tomorrow.

0: sexy change.
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2: Over the weekend, Iranian leaders said negotiations with Oman regarding the opening of the Strait of Hormuz are in their final stages. But the Strait will not go back to the way it was pre-war. Karen Hua, ABC News, Washington.
3: Police in Idaho still trying to figure out a motive for the deadly shooting at a Twin Falls fast food restaurant. Three people killed, several more hurt. One of those injured, Terry Dudley, who was taking a break as a taxi driver. His son, Michael.
4: He was conscious up until they tried to stand him up and get him out of the car.
3: The gunman dying from a self-inflicted gunshot wound. 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
5: This is your News in One. Reporting for AFN Europe, I'm Navy Petty Officer Second Class Jack Hoppe. What does it take to keep NATO's southern flank mission ready? U.S. Air Force Chief of Staff General Ken Wilsbach and Chief Master Sergeant of the Air Force David Wolf visited Aviano Air Base Italy to see how the installation supports that mission. The senior leaders met with airmen, examined cutting-edge capabilities, including a drone and weapons showcase, and discussed the challenges of serving overseas. The visit also focused on quality of living standards for service members and families, highlighting several family readiness programs and facility renovations in development. By investing in the well-being of troops, General Wilsbach and Chief Wolf highlight how quality of life supports combat readiness, ensuring that every service member remains ready and focused on generating combat air power across the region. That was your News in One. I'm Navy Petty Officer Second Class Jack Hoppe.
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7: Major League Baseball's trade deadline is Monday at 6 p.m. Eastern Time. The Cubs got veteran pitcher Kevin Gausman from Toronto. The Rays acquired pitcher Freddy Peralta from the Mets. And the Yankees picked up infielder Luis Garcia from the Nationals, who had 23 homers and 76 RBIs this year. The Yankees won 2-1 at the Cubs. The White Sox were 9-1 winners at Tampa Bay. Victories for Seattle and San Diego. Detroit shut out the A's 11-0. Braves won their fifth straight. Houston won their sixth in a row. The Angels, with the worst record in the majors, shut out Milwaukee, which has the best mark in the majors, 3-0. Boston took the Sunday night game 8-4 at the Dodgers. The Red Sox have won 5 in a row. The Houston Texans signed veteran defensive end Jadeveon Clowney. Saints wide receiver Jalen Polk retired. Jessica Pegula leads the final of tennis's DC Open after rain. It'll finish Monday.

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7: Welcome to this week's Reflective Moments of America's Military. 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While the United States officially adopted the Declaration of Independence on July 4th, it was on this day that 50 delegates bravely signed a parchment copy, knowing full well it was a death sentence should the Revolutionary War be lost, proving their ultimate commitment to freedom. And this has been this week's Reflective Moments of America's Military. Stay tuned for more next week.
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10: 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Reporting for AFN Europe, I'm Navy Petty Officer Second Class Jack Hoppy. What does it take to keep NATO's southern flank mission ready? U.S. Air Force Chief of Staff General Ken Wilsbach and Chief Master Sergeant of the Air Force David Wolf visited Aviano Air Base Italy to see how the installation supports that mission. The senior leaders met with airmen, examined cutting-edge capabilities, including a drone and weapons showcase, and discussed the challenges of serving overseas. The visit also focused on quality of living standards for service members and families, highlighting several family readiness programs and facility renovations in development. By investing in the well-being of troops, General Wilsbach and Chief Wolf highlight how quality of life supports combat readiness, ensuring that every service member remains ready and focused on generating combat air power across the region. That was your News in One. I'm Navy Petty Officer Second Class Jack Hoppy.
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0: talking, not bombing. I'm Dave Anthony, Fox News. That's what President Trump prefers now, with Iran holding off on a new wave of military strikes, telling reporters on Air Force One.
1: We had an attack that would be the biggest attack since World War II, and it would have been disastrous.
2: President Trump calling off planned strikes against Iran this weekend as he says a deal is close. According to the president, talks will resume today aimed at final.

0: Realizing an agreement on the Strait of Hormuz. Trump says he was asked by Qatar, the UAE, and Saudi Arabia to hold off, and diplomatic efforts are playing out.
1: That's Fox's Trey Yingston, Tel Aviv.
0: International focus does remain on the Strait of Hormuz, where an explosion was heard this morning by a tanker. According to maritime tracking groups, reports indicate that a new deal could see the strait open for 60 days without fees.
1: Now, the new pause and new talks have oil prices dropping about 5% this morning. WTI back just below $80 a barrel, but Chevron CEO Mike Wirth tells Fox Sunday Morning Futures that shipping issues related to the conflict have put a real strain on oil supplies.
2: How quickly that comes back will be one of the things that determines when markets actually get back to some sort of a new equilibrium.
1: At the gas pump, no change today. AAA's national average for regular still $4.09 per gallon. That's 2 cents less than last Monday, well over a dollar higher, though, than before the Iran conflict. Acting Attorney General Todd Blanche's nomination may not be in limbo anymore ahead of tomorrow's committee vote. Last night, Blanche formally rescinded the controversial $1.8 billion anti-weaponization fund that was part of the Trump IRS tax settlement. Democrats have been critical of the fund for people claiming to be political targets of the Biden Justice Department. Some Republicans have as well. And two GOP senators, John Cornyn and Tom Tillis, who've had a falling out with President Trump, have demanded the fund to be dissolved, or else they would vote against Blanche's nomination to be Attorney General, potentially blocking Blanche from being confirmed. 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
5: Major League Baseball's trade deadline is Monday at 6 p.m. Eastern Time. The Cubs got veteran pitcher Kevin Gausman from Toronto. The Rays acquired pitcher Freddy Peralta from the Mets. And the Yankees picked up infielder Luis Garcia from the Nationals, who had 23 homers and 76 RBIs this year. The Yankees won 2-1 at the Cubs. The White Sox were 9-1 winners at Tampa Bay. Victories for Seattle and San Diego. Detroit shut out the A's 11-0. Braves won their fifth straight. Houston won their sixth in a row. The Angels, with the worst record in the majors, shut out Milwaukee, which has the best mark in the majors, 3-0. Boston took the Sunday night game 8-4 at the Dodgers. The Red Sox have won 5 in a row. The Houston Texans signed veteran defensive end Jadeveon Clowney. Saints wide receiver Jalen Polk retired. Jessica Pegula leads the final of tennis's DC Open after rain. It'll finish Monday.
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0: 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When you're on a motorcycle, visibility is key. So help them out. 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
2: Sounds good.
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0: talk about.
1: I host my home. Hang on a sec. Hey, Doc, where's Dopey?
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0: stay locked on the Eagle.
1: Sherry Preston. Oil prices dropping this morning after President Trump once again called off plans for a massive attack on Iran. The president says a deal with Iran is imminent. However, says ABC's Alex Perche,
2: there's no immediate sign of a breakthrough with Tehran. And also, we know that Israel remains on high alert. But over the weekend, President Trump posted that U.S. forces were ready for a full-scale attack on Iran. But he was going to hold off on that fire after the parameters of this deal emerge with Tehran and other Middle Eastern countries that would include the opening of the Strait of Hormuz and also an end to Iran's nuclear threat.
1: New orders overnight from acting Attorney General Todd Blanche, one of them formally ending the so-called anti-weaponization fund. The other limits the Trump family's immunity from IRS audits. Both were issues raised by Republican senators blocking Blanche's nomination. Devastating wildfires burning in and around Spokane, Washington. This is Washington Congressman Michael Baumgartner.
3: We know that hundreds of

0: not thousands, are in a very sad and scary place right now.
1: ABC's Alex Stone is there.
2: This is actually three separate fires now being run as one because they're all right here around Spokane. So they're being called a complex, which is they are three individual fires not connected, but now they're just being fought as one fire because they are so close.
1: Two water-dropping helicopters colliding in midair west of Athens, Greece over the weekend, killing two crew members. Michael Dudley's father among the seven people wounded by a gunman at an In-N-Out Burger in Twin Falls, Idaho.
3: Definitely very worried about it and kind of, you know, trying to figure out what's going on and all of that.
1: Police say the gunman killed three, wounded four, then took his own life. No motive yet. You're listening to ABC News.
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5: I'm Seaman Colin Ryans. In Bangladesh, U.S. soldiers along with the Bangladesh Army conduct physical training as part of Exercise Tiger Lightning 2026. Tiger Lightning is an annual bilateral exercise designed to enhance readiness and interoperability between U.S. and Bangladesh Army formations. In the Pacific Ocean, U.S. Navy Captain Russell Everett, commanding officer of WASP-class amphibious assault ship USS Essex, conducts his last career flight on an SH-60 Seahawk during Rim of the Pacific. RIMPAC is the world's largest international maritime warfare exercise hosted by the U.S. Pacific Fleet to strengthen global naval cooperation. And in Hawaii, U.S. Army's 25th Infantry Division hosted the University of Hawaii football team for a team-building day designed to forge leadership, build camaraderie, and strengthen community ties. This has been your Pacific Pulse. I'm Seaman Colin Ryans.
4: From the Fox Sports Studios in Los Angeles, here's Steve DeSager.
6: Major League Baseball's trade deadline is Monday at 6 p.m. Eastern Time. The Cubs got veteran pitcher Kevin Gausman from Toronto. The Rays acquired pitcher Freddy Peralta from the Mets. And the Yankees picked up infielder Luis Garcia from the Nationals, who had 23 homers and 76 RBIs this year. The Yankees won 2-1 at the Cubs. The White Sox were 9-1 winners at Tampa Bay. Victories for Seattle and San Diego. Detroit shut out the A's 11-0. Braves won their fifth straight. Houston won their sixth in a row. The Angels, with the worst record in the majors, shut out Milwaukee, which has the best mark in the majors, 3-0. Boston took the Sunday night game 8-4 at the Dodgers. The Red Sox have won five in a row. The Houston Texans signed veteran defensive end Jadeveon Clowney. Saints wide receiver Jalen Polk retired. Jessica Pegula leads the final of tennis's D.C. Open after rain. It'll finish Monday.
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0: 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And that's the bottom line.
1: John Paul Jones was a hero of the American Revolutionary War and is often called the father of the American Navy. Scottish by birth and Virginian by choice, he volunteered early in the War of Independence. During the most famous of his daring naval raids along the British coast, his outgunned ship was on fire and taking on water. When asked if he would admit defeat, he famously replied,
2: "I have not yet begun to fight."
1: In the end, the British commander surrendered. John Paul Jones, an American patriot.
3: Here's an OPSEC tip. 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

0: on the Eagle.
1: There are talks instead of attacks. I'm Dave Anthony, Fox News. President Trump tells reporters on Air Force One he called off a massive bombing of Iran over the weekend after Gulf allies called him asking for a pause.
2: And the reason they asked is I think there's a deal. There's a deal on Hormuz, and then there will be a deal on the nuclear, or you might call it the denuclearization of Iran.
1: The president insists shipping flow freely in the Strait of Hormuz, where Iran's been attacking ships.
3: So Iran's foreign ministry this morning saying that the country is not currently holding talks with the U.S., but is in discussions with Oman over the strait. Iran's president stating that the U.S. must be compelled to honor the memorandum of understanding that was signed.
1: That's Fox's Alexandria Hoff at the White House. Oil prices are falling this morning, down more than 6%. Two people remain in critical condition in Idaho. They were among the seven injured when a gunman opened fire at an In-N-Out Burger in Twin Falls Saturday. Two others were shot dead. It could have been worse. Twin Falls Police Chief Matthew Hicks praises an off-duty officer and an armed bystander shooting at the gunman.
4: We believe their actions helped drive the suspect away from the scene, preventing further casualties.
1: Now, the shooter's also dead. He turned the gun on himself. His motive for the attack's not known. Acting Attorney General Todd Blanche may have an easier path in the Senate ahead of a committee vote tomorrow on his nomination. Last night, Blanche formally rescinded a fund that was part of the Trump IRS tax settlement.
5: A $1.8 billion anti-weaponization fund for people who claimed they were victims of political prosecutions faced intense backlash from lawmakers, including key Senate Republicans. Among the holdouts, John Cornyn of Texas and Tom Tillis of North Carolina, who'd refused to vote for Blanche as the full-time attorney general over aspects of the fund, like potential payouts to January 6th

0: Rioters.
1: Fox's Lillian Wu at the movies. One of the biggest opening weekends ever.
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6: Major League Baseball's trade deadline is Monday at 6 p.m. Eastern Time. The Cubs got veteran pitcher Kevin Gausman from Toronto. The Rays acquired pitcher Freddy Peralta from the Mets. And the Yankees picked up infielder Luis Garcia from the Nationals, who had 23 homers and 76 RBIs this year. The Yankees won 2-1 at the Cubs. The White Sox were 9-1 winners at Tampa Bay. Victories for Seattle and San Diego. Detroit shut out the A's 11-0. Braves won their fifth straight. Houston won their sixth in a row. The Angels, with the worst record in the majors, shut out Milwaukee, which has the best mark in the majors, 3-0. Boston took the Sunday night game 8-4 at the Dodgers. The Red Sox have won 5 in a row. The Houston Texans signed veteran defensive end Jadeveon Clowney. Saints wide receiver Jalen Polk retired. Jessica Pegula leads the final of tennis's D.C. Open after rain. It'll finish Monday.
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wish I could take my dogs to see the Paw Patrol The Dino movie. Every time I leave for work, I turn on Paw Patrol for Scooby and Evie. Do they watch it? Maybe. Do I choose to believe that they do? Absolutely. I feel like that they would enjoy an evening at the movies, and they love popcorn, so I'm like, is it meant to be? It feels like it. If you've got actual kids or you're just a big Paw Patrol fan yourself, you can watch Paw Patrol The Dino movie at the Shape Cinema Friday, August 14th at 5 p.m. Maybe leave the dogs at home, even if they're convinced Marshall is their best friend and they love popcorn.

0: Cross, up, Benelux.
1: I'm Staff Sergeant Tia Herring. On this edition of the AFN Benelux Report, the Air Force Ball and home buying. The Air Force Ball is being held at La Boulogne in Brussels on September 26th, and the theme will be NATO Starry Night. Tickets are limited and will be on sale soon with discounted hotel prices. Watch for updates and more information on the Facebook page, Belgium Area Air Force Ball. 424 Air Base Squadron Technical Sergeant Rakis Hilaire, Air Traffic Controller, has more on the story.
2: Starry Night, we chose because we thought it would give us a formal and elegant theme while also allowing us to tie into some of the local culture. I don't know if a lot of people know, but Van Gogh actually spent a period of the early part of his life living and working in Belgium. We thought that was cool, and you know, how often obviously are we going to have the opportunity to go to a ball in Belgium? So we definitely want to incorporate something a little local, right? So a little bit of that kind of flavor on it.
1: 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That's the AFM Benelux Report. I'm Staff Sergeant Tia Herring.

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1: It's 2:25 this Monday afternoon. In the Mons, Chevres, and Brussels area, it's currently 89 degrees Fahrenheit, partly sunny, with a high of 91 and a low of 61. In the Brunsum, Vocal, and Kleinbergel area, it's 93 degrees, cloudy, with a high of 94 and a low of 67. For your exchange rate, one U.S. dollar will get you 87 euro cents, and 1 euro will get you $1.15.

Summer's not over yet. Coming up, I'll tell you where the kids can bounce, climb, and play all afternoon right here at Shape. I'll give you all the details right after Waterfalls by TLC.

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It's open through August 16th with giant inflatables, games, food, and fun for the whole family. They're open Wednesday and Sunday from 11 a.m. to 7 p.m. and Saturdays from 11 a.m. to 9 p.m. It sounds like a pretty great way to squeeze in one more summer adventure before the season winds down.

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that's it for this hour of Tea Time. Thanks for spending your afternoon with me. I'll be right here waiting for you next hour. News and sports roundup are next, so just keep it right where it is on 106.5 on Shape here on AFN Benelux, the Eagle, serving America's best. Ending the hour is Billie Jean by Michael Jackson.

0: Washington. Once again, a threatened devastating strike on Iran ends with the president pulling back at the last minute. ABC's Mary Bruce with more from the White House.
1: In a familiar pattern, President Trump this morning backing down from his latest threat to launch massive strikes against Iran, claiming again to be on the verge of a breakthrough, saying he hit pause on strikes scheduled for Sunday evening at the request of Iran and Middle East allies.
0: The president saying the outline of a deal has been agreed to. Iran says they're close to a deal with Oman on reopening the Strait of Hormuz, but they say that deal does not include any other countries. Under pressure from two Republican senators blocking his confirmation, acting Attorney General Todd Blanche officially killing the Anti-Weaponization Fund. ABC's Jonathan Carl.
2: Blanche released written statements saying the fund is rescinded and shall, quote, have no force or effect. And in a second statement, Blanche affirmed that another provision of Trump's settlement with the IRS, that he has immunity from audits for any past tax returns, will apply only to Trump, his sons, and the Trump Organization. And
0: Blanche's confirmation vote now expected tomorrow. Hundreds of structures destroyed in and around Spokane, Washington, because of wildfires fueled by drought conditions and strong winds. ABC's Alex Stone is there.
3: People had to get out with little to no warning, and it was bumper to bumper on Saturday night. Police were telling people, use every side road you can, that this is about saving your life right now. It was in high wind, and this was all about the wind. It was wind-driven. It was going in 50-mile-an-hour winds, and there's no stopping. No matter how many firefighters you have, there is no stopping a fire that is in winds like those.
0: Canada's second-largest airline, WestJet, has agreed to a tentative agreement with flight attendants who went on strike over the weekend, leading to hundreds of flight cancellations and thousands of stranded passengers. This is ABC.
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5: I'm Seaman Colin Ryans. In the Republic of Korea, U.S. Army soldiers and Korean augmentation to the United States Army soldiers gather for fellowship following the 251st U.S. Army Chaplain Corps birthday ceremony at Camp Humphreys. The ceremony commemorated the history and legacy of the U.S. Army Chaplain Corps.

0: Lanka, the sixth iteration of cooperation afloat readiness and training concluded following a series of exercises and exchanges between the Sri Lanka Navy and the U.S. Navy. Carrot is designed to enhance maritime interoperability, strengthen partnerships, and promote regional security cooperation. In Hawaii, U.S. Navy Admiral Steve Kohler, commander of U.S. Pacific Fleet, welcomed Yokosuka Mayor Katsuaki Kamiji during a visit to Joint Base Pearl Harbor Hickam. The meeting highlighted Yokosuka's vital role in the U.S.-Japan alliance and reinforced the two nations' commitment to a free and open Indo-Pacific. This has been your Pacific Pulse. I'm Seaman Colin Ryan.
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2: Major League Baseball's trade deadline is Monday at 6 p.m. Eastern Time. The Cubs got veteran pitcher Kevin Gausman from Toronto. The Rays acquired pitcher Freddy Peralta from the Mets. And the Yankees picked up infielder Luis Garcia from the Nationals, who had 23 homers and 76 RBIs this year. The Yankees won 2-1 at the Cubs. The White Sox were 9-1 winners at Tampa Bay. Victories for Seattle and San Diego. Detroit shut out the A's 11-0. Braves won their fifth straight. Houston won their sixth in a row. The Angels, with the worst record in the majors, shut out Milwaukee, which has the best mark in the majors, 3-0. Boston took the Sunday night game 8-4 at the Dodgers. The Red Sox have won 5 in a row. The Houston Texans signed veteran defensive end Jadeveon Clowney. Saints wide receiver Jalen Polk retired. Jessica Pegula leads the final of tennis's D.C. Open after rain. It'll finish Monday.
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Welcome back to Tea Time with me, Staff Sergeant Herring, or DJ Tia. The only place where the tea is hot, the music is hotter, and my opinions are unnecessary but always correct. Stay here, I've picked these songs very specifically for your character development. 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

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I'll tell you all about the Welcome Expo coming up next.

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New roads, new routines, and figuring out where everything is. 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

How you go from housewife to a sneaky link? Got you riding around in all type of Benz's and Rolls. Girl, you used to ride in the rinky dink. I'm the one put you in that Leontay. Fashion over model, I put you on the runway. You was rocking Coach bags, got you Sinead.

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1: And now for your Benelux extended weather forecast.
2: It's 3:24 this Monday afternoon. In the Mons, Chevres, and Brussels area, it's 90 degrees Fahrenheit, partly sunny with a high of 91 and a low of 61. In the Brunsum, Vogel, and Kleinbrogel area, it's 94 degrees, mostly cloudy with a high of 94 and a low of 67. For your exchange rate, one U.S. dollar will get you 87 euro cents, and 1 euro will get you $1.15. Coming up next is Bad Romance by Lady Gaga.

0: What's up, Benelux?
1: I'm Staff Sergeant Tia Herring. On this edition of the AFN Benelux Report, the Air Force Ball and home buying. The Air Force Ball is being held at La Boulogne in Brussels on September 26th, and the theme will be NATO Starry Night. Tickets are limited and will be on sale soon with discounted hotel prices. Watch for updates and more information on the Facebook page, Belgium Area Air Force Ball. 424 Airbase Squadron Technical Sergeant Rakis Hilaire, Air Traffic Controller, has more on the story.
2: Starry Night, we chose because we thought it would give us a formal and elegant theme while also allowing us to tie into some of the local culture. I don't know if a lot of people know, but Van Gogh actually spent a period of the early part of his life living and working in Belgium. We thought that was cool, and you know, how often obviously are we going to have the opportunity to go to a ball in Belgium? So we definitely want to incorporate something a little local, right? So a little bit of that kind of flavor on it.
1: 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That's the AFM Benelux Report. I'm Staff Sergeant Tia Herring.

Back to school season is right around the corner, and even if you're not headed back to class, you might still get the urge to buy new school supplies. We'll talk about it right after A Sky Full of Stars by Coldplay.

it's still summer, but this time of year always makes me want to buy fresh notebooks and colorful pens. I don't even need them, honestly. I just convinced myself that a new notebook is going to magically make me more organized. And it hasn't happened yet, but, you know, hope springs eternal and all that. If you're getting ready for the new school year, the Basic Exchange has school supplies to help you stock up before classes start. Coming up next is Drop Dead by Olivia Rodrigo.

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0: Squabble up. 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

That's it for this hour of Tea Time. Thanks for spending your afternoon with me. I'll be right here waiting for you next hour. News and sports roundup are next, so just keep it right where it is on 106.5 on Shape here on AFN Benelux, the Eagle, serving America's best.

0: surge as oil plunges. I'm Dave Anthony, Fox News. The Dow up 632 points. The Nasdaq's gaining more than 300 as oil drops more than 7%. West Texas crude under $79 a barrel after President Trump chose talks over bombs, calling off a big weekend attack on Iran, telling reporters on Air Force One.
1: Just see how it is. We're ready to go anytime we want. Would I rather make a deal? I'm not looking to kill people.
2: The president said that he had paused what would have been the biggest strike since World War II. After speaking with regional allies like Saudi Arabia and Qatar, the president citing what he calls the parameters of a deal having been made to end the nuclear threat, as he called it, from Iran and open the Strait of Hormuz.
0: Fox's Alexandria Hoff also reports from the White House.
2: Iran's foreign ministry this morning saying that the country is not currently holding talks with the U.S., but is in discussions with Oman over the strait.
0: Three wildfires still burning uncontained in the Spokane, Washington area, where about 60,000 people have evacuated. Some have no homes to return to. Fox's Sarah Allegra standing outside the charred ashes of where a house once stood in Spokane.
3: What makes these fires so concerning here in the area is how close this has all been to homes, to neighborhoods, to businesses. And this is what we're seeing here. Guys, latest reporting tells us over 600 structures have been destroyed.
0: There are no reports of anyone killed or injured. Acting Attorney General Todd Blanche may now have a path to that job full-time. Last night, Blanche formally rescinded the so-called anti-weaponization fund, like two Republican senators were calling for. It was set up in the Trump IRS tax settlement for people claiming to be political targets of the Biden Justice Department.
2: The move follows weeks of negotiations with Texas Senator John Cornyn and North Carolina Senator Tom Tillis, who were previously trying to block his nomination and then demanding to see written proof of the fund would not move forward.
0: Fox's Ashley Strong. There's a key Senate committee vote on Blanche tomorrow. 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
5: Today's Federal Newscast. After completing the largest demonstration yet of its next-generation command and control prototype, the Army says it's ready to begin scaling the system across the force. NGC2 replaces the Army's fragmented command and control systems with a unified platform that integrates battlefield data and artificial intelligence tools to speed commanders' decision-making. And the Army wants to digitize its entire acquisition enterprise within the next 2 to 3 years, replacing document-heavy processes with an integrated digital system. Officials say the new approach will link acquisition, engineering, and logistics so information can be shared across the entire process. The service started this journey earlier this year. Find these stories and more at FederalNewsNetwork.com. I'm Eric White.

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1: Major League Baseball's trade deadline is Monday at 6 p.m. Eastern Time. The Cubs got veteran pitcher Kevin Gausman from Toronto. The Rays acquired pitcher Freddy Peralta from the Mets. And the Yankees picked up infielder Luis Garcia from the Nationals, who had 23 homers and 76 RBIs this year. The Yankees won 2-1 at the Cubs. The White Sox were 9-1 winners at Tampa Bay. Victories for Seattle and San Diego. Detroit shut out the A's 11-0. Braves won their fifth straight. Houston won their sixth in a row. The Angels, with the worst record in the majors, shut out Milwaukee, which has the best mark in the majors, 3-0. Boston took the Sunday night game 8-4 at the Dodgers. The Red Sox have won 5 in a row. The Houston Texans signed veteran defensive end Jadeveon Clowney. Saints wide receiver Jalen Polk retired. Jessica Pegula leads the final of tennis's DC Open after rain. It'll finish Monday.

Welcome back to Tea Time with me, Staff Sergeant Herring, or DJ Tia. The only place where the tea is hot, the music is hotter, and my opinions are unnecessary but correct. Lock it in on 106.5 on Shape, and don't go anywhere. You're right here on AFN Benelux, the Eagle, serving America's best. Playing now is Circles by Post Malone.

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There's an interim update to Army and Europe Regulation 37-4, which means you may be able to get up to 10 days of TLA before your PCS. 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
1: It's 425 this Monday afternoon. In the Mons, Chevres, and Brussels area, it's currently 91 degrees Fahrenheit, partly sunny, with a high of 91 and a low of 61. In the Brunsum, Vocal, and Kleinbergel area, it's 94 degrees, mostly cloudy, with a high of 94 and a low of 67. For your exchange rate, one U.S. dollar will get you 87 euro cents, and 1 euro will get you $1.15.

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2: I'm Staff Sergeant Tia Herring. On this edition of the AFN Benelux Report, the Air Force Ball and home buying. The Air Force Ball is being held at La Boulogne in Brussels on September 26th, and the theme will be NATO Starry Night. Tickets are limited and will be on sale soon with discounted hotel prices. Watch for updates and more information on the Facebook page, Belgium Area Air Force Ball. 424 Air Base Squadron Technical Sergeant Rakis Hilaire, Air Traffic Controller, has more on the story.
3: Starry Night, we chose because we thought it would give us a formal and elegant theme while also allowing us to tie into some of the local culture. I don't know if a lot of people know, but Van Gogh actually spent a period of the early part of his life living and working in Belgium. We thought that was cool, and you know, how often obviously are we going to have the opportunity to go to a ball in Belgium? So we definitely want to incorporate something a little local, right? So a little bit of that kind of flavor on it.
2: 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That's the AFM Benelux Report. I'm Staff Sergeant Tia Herring.

The Air Force Ball is one of those events that gives everyone a chance to dress up, catch up with friends, and celebrate our Air Force heritage. This year's Belgium Area Air Force Ball themed NATO Starry Night is happening Saturday, September 26th in Brussels. Last year's event sold out, so if you're planning to go, keep an eye out for ticket sales because they'll go fast. It'll be a great night to celebrate with the Benelux military community.

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That's it for this hour of Tea Time. Thanks for spending your afternoon with me. I'll be right here waiting for you next hour. News and sports roundup are next, so just keep it right where it is on 106.5 on Shape here on AFN Benelux, the Eagle, serving America's best. Ending the hour is One Way or Another by Blondie.

0: Preston. Two Republican senators who had been holding out now say they will back Todd Blanche's nomination for attorney general. There had been an impasse spearheaded by Senators John Cornyn and Tom Tillis over nearly $2 billion funds set up to help President Trump's allies, and that included a clause shielding the president's family from IRS audits. Cornyn and Tillis saying today they are now yes votes. Here's ABC Chief Washington correspondent Jonathan Carl.
1: The Senate Judiciary Committee is set to vote on Blanche's confirmation tomorrow. But even as he offered these assurances, President Trump, just hours before he put that out, was still insisting that those who attacked the Capitol deserve to be compensated with taxpayer money, saying, quote, this would be a reimbursement for pain that they suffered. A lot of people like it.
0: The vote to confirm Todd Blanche is now expected tomorrow. For at least the seventh time, President Trump has threatened and then pulled back on threats for a massive strike in Iran. He claims the U.S. and Iran are close to a ceasefire deal. Iran says it is talking, but only to Oman, about reopening the Strait of Hormuz. ABC News contributor and former Deputy Assistant Secretary of Defense for the Middle East, Mick Mulroy.
2: There's an Omani-based route, which the United States is trying to use to get some ships out. So Iran wants an agreement with Oman so that that route doesn't become basically a competition with them. They want it to be able to control the whole strait. So if that agreement is actually concluded, that is not good for the U.S. or the world, in my opinion. Of course, you have to see what the terms are. But that is something that Iran is dealing with specifically just with Oman.
0: Washington state fires have destroyed hundreds of structures, including homes, at least 60,000 evacuations in Spokane. Microsoft is issuing a security warning about hotel Wi-Fi, saying Russian hackers are using phony sign-in pages that look real to dupe you into putting in your personal information. You're listening to ABC News.
3: This is your News in One. Reporting for AFN Europe, I'm Army Sergeant Nick LaRocco. When it comes to securing the seas, it definitely helps to have some highly skilled neighbors in your corner. The U.S. Navy, alongside NATO allies and partner nations, participated in Exercise Seabreeze in Portland, England. This year's training focused on mine countermeasure operations, dive and salvage missions, and introduced unmanned technologies to bolster maritime security. Commodore of Mine Countermeasures Group 6, U.S. Navy Captain Bill Williams says, simulated mine hunting cannot be replicated in a classroom, and working alongside our allies strengthens the lethality of our combined forces. The annual exercise strengthens joint capabilities between allied and partner navies and prepares them to respond together against future maritime threats. That was your News in One. I'm Army Sergeant Nick LaRocco.
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5: Major League Baseball's trade deadline is Monday at 6 p.m. Eastern Time. The Cubs got veteran pitcher Kevin Gausman from Toronto. The Rays acquired pitcher Freddy Peralta from the Mets. And the Yankees picked up infielder Luis Garcia from the Nationals, who had 23 homers and 76 RBIs this year. The Yankees won 2-1 at the Cubs. The White Sox were 9-1 winners at Tampa Bay. Victories for Seattle and San Diego. Detroit shut out the A's 11.

0: 7-0. Braves won their fifth straight. Houston won their sixth in a row. The Angels, with the worst record in the majors, shut out Milwaukee, which has the best mark in the majors, 3-0. Boston took the Sunday night game 8-4 at the Dodgers. The Red Sox have won 5 in a row. The Houston Texans signed veteran defensive end Jadeveon Clowney. Saints wide receiver Jalen Polk retired. Jessica Pegula leads the final of tennis's D.C. Open after rain. It'll finish Monday.
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Stay here. I've picked these songs very specifically for your character development. 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
1: It's 5:26 this Monday afternoon. In the Mons, Chevres, and Brussels area, it's currently 91 degrees Fahrenheit, cloudy with a high of 91 and a low of 61. In the Brunsum, Vogel, and Kleinbergel area, it's 94 degrees, mostly cloudy with a high of 94 and a low of 67. For your exchange rate, one U.S. dollar will get you 87 euro cents, and 1 euro will get you $1.15.

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1: I'm Staff Sergeant Tia Herring. On this edition of the AFN Benelux Report, the Air Force Ball and home buying. The Air Force Ball is being held at La Boulogne in Brussels on September 26th, and the theme will be NATO Starry Night. Tickets are limited and will be on sale soon with discounted hotel prices. Watch for updates and more information on the Facebook page, Belgium Area Air Force Ball. 424 Air Base Squadron Technical Sergeant Rakis Hilaire, Air Traffic Controller, has more on the story.
2: Starry Night, we chose because we thought it would give us a formal and elegant theme while also allowing us to tie into some of the local culture. I don't know if a lot of people know, but Van Gogh actually spent a period of the early part of his life living and working in Belgium. We thought that was cool, and you know, how often obviously are we going to have the opportunity to go to a ball in Belgium? So we definitely want to incorporate something a little local, right? So a little bit of that kind of flavor on it.
1: 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That's the AFM Benelux Report. I'm Staff Sergeant Tia Herring.

I keep telling myself I'm gonna spend an evening reading just for fun, and then I remember I actually have a ton of homework waiting for me instead. One day I'll make it back to reading just because I want to. If you're looking for your next great book, a quiet place to study, or even something fun for the kids, the Shape International Library has you covered. Stop by and see what's on the shelves. You might find your next favorite read before I finally get the chance to finish mine.

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And just like that, our time together is over, but no worries. DJ AA will be here to hang out with you tomorrow morning. This was Tea Time with me, DJ Tia. I hope you found clarity, better music, or at the very least, a new book recommendation. News and sports roundup are next, so just keep it right where it is on 106.5 on Shape here on AFN Benelux, the Eagle, serving America's best. Ending the hour is Today by Smashing Pumpkins.

0: another potential Iranian deal. On Jack Callahan, Fox News, President Trump says he's called off what would have been the biggest strike since World War II, as Gulf allies say they've made progress in talks with Iran.
1: The president citing what he calls the parameters of a deal having been made to end the nuclear threat, as he called it, from Iran and open the Strait of Hormuz.
2: When the allies ask to call it off, you got to sort of say, well, let's see. And the reason they asked is I think there's a deal.
1: Iran's foreign ministry this morning saying that the country is not currently holding talks with the U.S., but is in discussions with Oman over the strait.
0: Fox's Alexandria Hoff. The president saying today Iranian leadership is unbelievably duplicitous. Indiana Republican Senator Jim Banks warning Iran.
3: If the Iranians don't come to the table and rapidly make an agreement to end their nuclear program and reopen the strait, then President Trump is going to bomb the hell out of them again.
0: With word of a potential deal, West Texas Intermediate crude is now below $79 a barrel. Wall Street, the Dow, is trading more than 500 points higher. Senate confirmation for Acting Attorney General Todd Blanche to take that job permanently, now more likely. Two Republican senators, Cornyn of Texas and Tillis of North Carolina, had been threatening to block his confirmation, but now say they will vote for it. Over the weekend, Blanche rescinding plans for a $1.8 billion anti-weaponization fund to compensate people who'd believed they'd been prosecuted unfairly by the Biden Justice Department. Lighter winds and lower temperatures forecast in Washington State today that may help in the fight against several raging wildfires.
4: What makes these fires so concerning is how close this has all been to homes, to neighborhoods, to businesses. Over 600 structures have been destroyed at this point in time. No injuries, no fatalities, but that could change given the wide scale range of this fire.
0: Fox's Sarah Allegra. 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
7: Major League Baseball's trade deadline is Monday at 6 p.m. Eastern Time. The Cubs got veteran pitcher Kevin Gausman from Toronto. The Rays acquired pitcher Freddy Peralta from the Mets. And the Yankees picked up infielder Luis Garcia from the Nationals, who had 23 homers and 76 RBIs this year. The Yankees won 2-1 at the Cubs. The White Sox were 9-1 winners at Tampa Bay. Victories for Seattle and San Diego. Detroit shut out the A's 11-0. Braves won their fifth straight. Houston won their sixth in a row. The Angels, with the worst record in the majors, shut out Milwaukee, which has the best mark in the majors, 3-0. Boston took the Sunday night game 8-4 at the Dodgers. The Red Sox have won 5 in a row. The Houston Texans signed veteran defensive end Jadeveon Clowney. Saints wide receiver Jalen Polk retired. Jessica Pegula leads the final of tennis's D.C. Open after rain. It'll finish Monday.
6: Yeah.

0: Corporal Maminsky. I knew you would come to see the safety soothsayer. See, see.
1: Wow, how did you know?
0: What? Look into the crystal ball.
1: Okay, yeah.
0: You are riding a motorcycle overseas. A PCS, no?
1: Yeah.
0: But be warned, to ride safe, you must first become acquainted with the local riding environments and host country laws. Or else...
1: Or else what?
0: I see you passing cobblestones.
1: Oh, man, I passed cobblestones once. That early.
0: Not kidney stones, you moron. Cobblestones.
1: Oh.
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0: The VA does a very good job on the medical side. 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
3: Agent 6, mission review. You're getting on a bus. 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Which one do you take?
4: Aisle seat in the center.
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4: Don't get in.
3: Okay, smart guy.
5: 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So travel smart and make the kind of choices that will make you a hard target for terrorists.
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0: ABC News. I'm Chuck Severson. Two Republican senators who delayed the Todd Blanche nomination for attorney general say they're satisfied that Blanche has met their demands. Blanche released official written orders Senators Cornyn and Tillis demanded for showing a fund for potentially compensating January 6th rioters is dead. ABC's Catherine Folders in Washington.
1: This is a hurdle that he obviously needed to clear. It appears that he will clear it. The hearing is scheduled for tomorrow morning, but then he needs to be confirmed by the full Senate.
0: ABC News legal contributor, Hofstra Law Professor James Sample.
2: This weaponization fund will probably be the Lazarus of funds, which is to say it may be dead now, but I suspect it will be coming back to life, especially once Todd Blanche gets confirmed, if in fact he does.
0: On the other issue on which Blanche issued a statement today, the policy director of the Tax Law Center at NYU says the new statement doesn't pull back the ongoing attempts to give President Trump, his family, and his affiliates unauthorized immunity from tax audits. Two deaths have been reported in the parasitic stomach bug outbreak in Michigan, says the state health department. Cases in the state have topped 11,000, nearly 200 admitted to hospitals. Health officials have linked cases in Michigan and eight other states to iceberg lettuce served at Taco Bell restaurants. By an ABC News count, yesterday's decision is the seventh time President Trump has threatened devastating attacks on Iran, only to hold off because of alleged progress in talks. On social media, President Trump claiming Iranian leaders are being unbelievably duplicitous in their public statements. The uncertainty is keeping oil and gasoline prices high, says Gas Buddy head analyst Patrick DeHaan.
3: After August 8th, if the national average is still above the $4 mark, it'll be the latest in the calendar year that we've ever seen that $4 a gallon mark still stick around.
0: Latest on oil and gasoline prices. 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
4: This is your News in One. Reporting for AFN Europe, I'm Army Sergeant Nick LaRocco. When it comes to securing the seas, it definitely helps to have some highly skilled neighbors in your corner. The U.S. Navy, alongside NATO allies and partner nations, participated in Exercise Seabreeze in Portland, England. This year's training focused on mine countermeasure operations, dive and salvage missions, and introduced unmanned technologies to bolster maritime security. Commodore of Mine Countermeasures Group 6, U.S. Navy Captain Bill Williams says, simulated mine hunting cannot be replicated in a classroom, and working alongside our allies strengthens the lethality of our combined forces. The annual exercise strengthens joint capabilities between allied and partner navies and prepares them to respond together against future maritime threats. That was your News in One. I'm Army Sergeant Nick LaRocco.
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6: Major League Baseball's trade deadline is Monday at 6 p.m. Eastern Time. The Cubs got veteran pitcher Kevin Gausman from Toronto. The Rays acquired pitcher Freddy Peralta from the Mets. And the Yankees picked up infielder Luis Garcia from the Nationals, who had 23 homers and 76 RBIs this year. The Yankees won 2-1 at the Cubs. The White Sox were 9-1 winners at Tampa Bay. Victories for Seattle and San Diego. Detroit shut out the A's 11-0. Braves won their fifth straight. Houston won their sixth in a row. The Angels, with the worst record in the majors, shut out Milwaukee, which has the best mark in the majors, 3-0. Boston took the Sunday night game 8-4 at the Dodgers. The Red Sox have won five in a row. The Houston Texans signed veteran defensive end Jadeveon Clowney. Saints wide receiver Jalen Polk retired. Jessica Pegula leads the final of tennis's DC Open after rain. It'll finish Monday.
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1: 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Hang on a sec. Hey, Doc, where's Dopey?
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2: This is your News in One. Reporting for AFN Europe, I'm Army Sergeant Nick LaRocco. When it comes to securing the seas, it definitely helps to have some highly skilled neighbors in your corner. The U.S. Navy, alongside NATO allies and partner nations, participated in Exercise Seabreeze in Portland, England. This year's training focused on mine countermeasure operations, dive and salvage missions, and introduced unmanned technologies to bolster maritime security. Commodore of Mine Countermeasures Group 6, U.S. Navy Captain Bill Williams says, simulated mine hunting cannot be replicated in a classroom, and working alongside our allies strengthens the lethality of our combined forces. The annual exercise strengthens joint capabilities between allied and partner navies and prepares them to respond together against future maritime threats. That was your News in One. I'm Army Sergeant Nick LaRocco.

0: He told the MPs he didn't know anything about human trafficking. Might be true. He says he didn't know that the bar he went to was involved. Maybe. He says he must have missed that briefing about how the DOD has a zero-tolerance policy toward, well, buying what she was selling. And I guess he didn't know what he did can lead to a dishonorable discharge, forfeiture of pay, even jail time. Ignorance. Not much of a defense against human trafficking.
1: Heath Ledger, Jimi Hendrix, Elvis. Have you ever wondered what might have been? None of them set out to be junkies. Like you, they may have started with a legitimate prescription. And like you, they weren't finished with their careers. But no one gets a pass from the consequences of drug abuse. If left untreated, your military career will be finished, and perhaps your life will be too. If you or someone you know is abusing prescription drugs, contact your medical professional or chaplain. Don't wonder what might have been.
2: 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And this has been this week's Reflective Moments of America's Military. 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

0: recommendations for improving the quality of life for military spouses so that we can better support both our military families and the entire United States Armed Forces. The commission will develop suggestions to address particular challenges in housing, employment, healthcare, education, child care, and just about everything else you can think of.
1: The commission will be chaired by Secretary of War Pete Hegseth's wife. The president also insisting there is progress in diplomatic efforts to end the conflict with Iran.
2: President Trump says whether Iran wants to admit it or not, the two sides are talking of a solution to end the war and Iran's nuclear program. In a social media post, the president accuses Iranian leadership of being unbelievably duplicitous. Iran says it has no plans for direct talks with the U.S. President Trump pulled back from ordering a massive attack over the weekend, saying a deal is imminent to open the Strait of Hormuz and the denuclearization of Iran.
1: Fox's Jared Halperin at the White House. Two Republican senators who had threatened to vote against Acting Attorney General Todd Blanche's nomination now support his confirmation in tomorrow's Senate committee vote after Blanche formally rescinded a controversial $1.8 billion anti-weaponization fund, part of the Trump IRS tax settlement. Senators John Cornyn and Tom Tillis say they will vote for Blanche's nomination to be Attorney General full time. Two people in Michigan afflicted with the Cyclospora parasite have died. They are the first two deaths linked to the outbreak, which is blamed on tainted produce. Each had underlying health conditions. Wall Street, the Dow, up more than 600 points. 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
3: 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What they are, why they occur, and how they can affect a stock's value. 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So what's the point? Well, it depends who you ask. 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However, evidence from studies of the long-term effects of stock splits suggests that they have little effect in the long run. 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
5: Major League Baseball's trade deadline is Monday at 6 p.m. Eastern Time. The Cubs got veteran pitcher Kevin Gausman from Toronto. The Rays acquired pitcher Freddy Peralta from the Mets. And the Yankees picked up infielder Luis Garcia from the Nationals, who had 23 homers and 76 RBIs this year. The Yankees won 2-1 at the Cubs. The White Sox were 9-1 winners at Tampa Bay. Victories for Seattle and San Diego. Detroit shut out the A's 11-0. Braves won their fifth straight. Houston won their sixth in a row. The Angels, with the worst record in the majors, shut out Milwaukee, which has the best mark in the majors, 3-0. Boston took the Sunday night game 8-4 at the Dodgers. The Red Sox have won 5 in a row. The Houston Texans signed veteran defensive end Jadeveon Clowney. Saints wide receiver Jalen Polk retired. Jessica Pegula leads the final of tennis's D.C. Open after rain. It'll finish Monday.

0: honey, it's been a long day. I could sleep right now. I can't wait to get to bed.
1: Why are you passing that car? It's a solid line. You can't pass here.
0: All lines look alike at 80 miles an hour.
1: And by the way, the posted speed limit is 30, not 80. Where are your glasses?
0: I left them at home. I can see fine.
1: Then I suppose you can see those flashing red lights behind us.
2: Driving at night is more challenging than people think. Don't drive when you're tired. Driving at night. I hope we've shed some light on the subject.
3: There are lots of reasons folks don't take care of their bodies. 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They don't like to get up early. You name it. They don't know what it means to be physically fit. They may think that being fit sounds like this. When in reality, the sound of fitness can be the sound of a walk in the park, a bike ride on a nice afternoon, or a less than world record setting jog. Being physically fit is really just a matter of doing something to be more active and then sticking with it.
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5: 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Reporting for AFN Europe, I'm Army Sergeant Nick LaRocco. When it comes to securing the seas, it definitely helps to have some highly skilled neighbors in your corner. The U.S. Navy, alongside NATO allies and partner nations, participated in Exercise Seabreeze in Portland, England. This year's training focused on mine countermeasure operations, dive and salvage missions, and introduced unmanned technologies to bolster maritime security. Commodore of Mine Countermeasures Group 6, U.S. Navy Captain Bill Williams says, "Simulated mine hunting cannot be replicated in a classroom, and working alongside our allies strengthens the lethality of our combined forces. The annual exercise strengthens joint capabilities between allied and partner navies and prepares them to respond together against future maritime threats." That was your News in One. I'm Army Sergeant Nick LaRocco.

0: Stan. By diving from high atop this 50-foot diving board, the amazing Stan will attempt to cram his entire body into this bowl of gravy. Are you ready, amazing Stan?
1: Yeah, I'm ready!
2: Trying to cram too much into too little is a bad idea. Schedule regular exercise so you're always in shape, and you won't have to cram for your PT test. Motorcycle rider, that's the sound you've come to know and love. The sound of you gliding along the open road. This, well, this is the sound of your tires hitting cobblestone. Fun, huh? Hey, it's just one of the many differences you could encounter when riding in your host country. So before you take off this weekend, find out what sort of road you might encounter and check into the local riding laws. Just a little information that'll help make your travels a little less challenging. Ride safe, ride smart.
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1: From ABC News, I'm Chuck Sievertson. President Trump saying new Iran talks would start today, but Iran says they're not meeting with the U.S. Iran says it's close to a deal with Oman to create a temporary route through

0: saying evidence points to botched work by the contractor. Trump says it was also vandalism, criticizing the U.S. attorney investigating.
1: I was disappointed with Jeanine Pirro, really disappointed with Jeanine Pirro. She folded like an umbrella.
0: Hundreds of homes are reported burned to the ground, say fire officials in Spokane, Washington. Little or no containment on the wildfires. ABC's Alex Stone in Spokane.
2: More than 7,000 acres burning. Home after home burned to the ground. Residents and their family members are coming back to find what's left.
0: No known deaths, say fire officials. Two deaths have been reported in the parasitic stomach bug outbreak in Michigan. Says the state health department, cases in the state have topped 11,000. Two Republican senators who delayed the Todd Blanche nomination for attorney general say they're now satisfied that Blanche has met their demands by releasing written statements on killing a proposed political compensation fund and also an issue about immunity from IRS audits for the Trump family and others. Judiciary Committee vote is expected tomorrow. 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
4: I'm Seaman Colin Ryans. In the Republic of Korea, U.S. Army soldiers and Korean augmentation to the United States Army soldiers gather for fellowship following the 251st U.S. Army Chaplain Corps birthday ceremony at Camp Humphreys. The ceremony commemorated the history and legacy of the U.S. Army Chaplain Corps. In Sri Lanka, the sixth iteration of cooperation afloat readiness and training concluded following a series of exercises and exchanges between the Sri Lanka Navy and the U.S. Navy. CARROT is designed to enhance maritime interoperability, strengthen partnerships, and promote regional security cooperation. In Hawaii, U.S. Navy Admiral Steve Kohler, commander of U.S. Pacific Fleet, welcomed Yokosuka Mayor Katsuaki Kamiji during a visit to Joint Base Pearl Harbor Hickam. The meeting highlighted Yokosuka's vital role in the U.S.-Japan alliance and reinforced the two nations' commitment to a free and open Indo-Pacific. This has been your Pacific Pulse. I'm Seaman Colin Ryan.
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5: Major League Baseball's trade deadline is Monday at 6 p.m. Eastern Time. The Cubs got veteran pitcher Kevin Gausman from Toronto. The Rays acquired pitcher Freddie Peralta from the Mets. And the Yankees picked up infielder Luis Garcia from the Nationals, who had 23 homers and 76 RBIs this year. The Yankees won 2-1 at the Cubs. The White Sox were 9-1 winners at Tampa Bay. Victories for Seattle and San Diego. Detroit shut out the A's 11-0. Braves won their fifth straight. Houston won their sixth in a row. The Angels, with the worst record in the majors, shut out Milwaukee, which has the best mark in the majors, 3-0. Boston took the Sunday night game 8-4 at the Dodgers. The Red Sox have won 5 in a row. The Houston Texans signed veteran defensive end Jadeveon Clowney. Saints wide receiver Jalen Polk retired. Jessica Pegula leads the final of Tennis's DC Open after rain. It'll finish Monday.
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0: Let's get started, shall we?
1: Okay.
0: Today we're discussing the book, What to Expect When You Don't Know What to Expect. 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
1: You know what? 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
1: Dragon? I know of a wonderful village that serves delicious dragon. 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
1: Never on Jack Callahan, Fox News. President Trump telling reporters in the Oval Office today Iran has one last chance to strike a deal to avoid an escalation of U.S. attacks.
2: This is the last chance. This is not something that, if it doesn't happen, this is the last chance for them to sign a good document.
1: A document the president says would open the Strait of Hormuz and lead to the end of Iran's nuclear ambitions. The president called off airstrikes against Iran over the weekend at the request of Gulf allies. The Pentagon is buying more military hardware, signing agreements with Northrop Grumman and Lockheed Martin to expand production of components for Patriot and THAAD missile systems. This just days after awarding Lockheed Martin a contract to make more Patriot missiles. Crude oil prices falling today on optimism.

0: demanding written commitments from the Justice Department to end a $1.8 billion weaponization fund created as part of a settlement between President Trump and the IRS. The fund was intended to compensate individuals who believe they were unfairly targeted or prosecuted by the Justice Department during the Biden administration. Overnight, Blanche released a document ordering beyond any doubt that there is no fund.
1: Fox's Jared Halpern at the White House. 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
3: I'm Seaman Colin Ryans. In the Republic of Korea, U.S. Army soldiers and Korean augmentation to the United States Army soldiers gather for fellowship following the 251st U.S. Army Chaplain Corps birthday ceremony at Camp Humphreys. The ceremony commemorated the history and legacy of the U.S. Army Chaplain Corps. In Sri Lanka, the sixth iteration of cooperation afloat readiness and training concluded following a series of exercises and exchanges between the Sri Lanka Navy and the U.S. Navy. CARAT is designed to enhance maritime interoperability, strengthen partnerships, and promote regional security cooperation. In Hawaii, U.S. Navy Admiral Steve Kohler, commander of U.S. Pacific Fleet, welcomed Yokosuka Mayor Katsuaki Kamiji during a visit to Joint Base Pearl Harbor Hickam. The meeting highlighted Yokosuka's vital role in the U.S.-Japan alliance and reinforced the two nations' commitment to a free and open Indo-Pacific. This has been your Pacific Pulse. I'm Seaman Colin Ryan.
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4: Major League Baseball's trade deadline is Monday at 6 p.m. Eastern Time. The Cubs got veteran pitcher Kevin Gausman from Toronto. The Rays acquired pitcher Freddy Peralta from the Mets. And the Yankees picked up infielder Luis Garcia from the Nationals, who had 23 homers and 76 RBIs this year. The Yankees won 2-1 at the Cubs. The White Sox were 9-1 winners at Tampa Bay. Victories for Seattle and San Diego. Detroit shut out the A's 11-0. Braves won their fifth straight. Houston won their sixth in a row. The Angels, with the worst record in the majors, shut out Milwaukee, which has the best mark in the majors, 3-0. Boston took the Sunday night game 8-4 at the Dodgers. The Red Sox have won 5 in a row. The Houston Texans signed veteran defensive end Jadeveon Clowney. Saints wide receiver Jalen Polk retired. Jessica Pegula leads the final of tennis's D.C. Open after rain. It'll finish Monday.
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1: 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Because a lost ID in the wrong hands can give anyone the power to essentially become you.
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1: Help keep out terrorists. 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
0: So I got my 2 mile run in. I think I'm ready for my PT test.
3: Yeah, I got this paper for the copier. I'm ready for a nap.
0: You what?
3: I had to go all the way to the supply room to get it.
0: Wait, you're that exhausted from carrying a ream of paper?
3: Hey, 2 reams, okay? That's like 1,000 sheets all the way down the hall.
0: Dude, you'll never be able to pass a PT test. Just 20 minutes of exercise a day would make a big difference. Before you know it, you'll be able to carry a whole box of paper.
3: Oh, cool.
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5: I'm Seaman Colin Ryans. In the Republic of Korea, U.S. Army soldiers and Korean augmentation to the United States Army soldiers gather for fellowship following the 251st U.S. Army Chaplain Corps birthday ceremony at Camp Humphreys. The ceremony commemorated the history and legacy of the U.S. Army Chaplain Corps. In Sri Lanka, the sixth iteration of Cooperation Afloat Readiness and Training concluded following a series of exercises and exchanges between the Sri Lanka Navy and the U.S. Navy. CARROT is designed to enhance maritime interoperability, strengthen partnerships, and promote regional security cooperation. In Hawaii, U.S. Navy Admiral Steve Kohler, commander of U.S. Pacific Fleet, welcomed Yokosuka Mayor Katsuaki Kamiji during a visit to Joint Base Pearl Harbor Hickam. The meeting highlighted Yokosuka's vital role in the U.S.-Japan alliance and reinforced the two nations' commitment to a free and open Indo-Pacific. This has been your Pacific Pulse. I'm Seaman Colin Ryan.
1: For

0: New tour, new town. Do you respond like this? Or this? Keeping an honest but positive perspective on your move will help your kids do the same. Pointing them in the direction of school and community activities will help them find their own niche, too, and give them a sense that they're actively involved and not just along for the ride. It can be a real jungle out there when duty calls for a move. But before you do this, remember that with your kids, it's monkey see, monkey do.
1: After my last PCS, I had a tough time adjusting. 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So I went and saw my chaplain. Smartest thing I've ever done.
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3: Welcome to this week's Reflective Moments of America's Military. August 2nd, 1776, the foundation of American liberty was solidified. While the United States officially adopted the Declaration of Independence on July 4th, it was on this day that 50 delegates bravely signed a parchment copy, knowing full well it was a death sentence should the Revolutionary War be lost, proving their ultimate commitment to freedom. And this has been this week's Reflective Moments of America's Military. Stay tuned for more next week.
4: Serving in the military has great benefits, like living in faraway places like Japan. 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That's why I take AFN Go with me wherever I go. 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

0: Lindsay Davis anchor Prime streaming weeknights on ABC News Live. A last chance warning to Iran if it doesn't sign a deal with the U.S. from President Trump at the White House.
1: I want to give him every last chance before decapitation. It's very tough to do what we have planned, still planned. We'll see what happens.
0: On talks with Iran about the Strait of Hormuz.
1: We're talking about the Strait, the opening of the Strait, having it open literally by tomorrow. Completely open.
0: President Trump also again insisting without evidence that vandalism was involved in the Lincoln Memorial reflecting pool case, criticizing the U.S. attorney handling the investigation.
1: I was disappointed with Jeanine Pirro, really disappointed with Jeanine Pirro. She folded like an umbrella.
0: The Justice Department dismissed charges against a man saying documents from the Interior Department indicated botched work by the contractor. The president's company, Trump Media, is launching a new feature that critics say is corrupt, an example of a president making money off of his office. ABC's Peter Haralambos.
2: Now the president's company is selling instant access to Trump's social media posts through a service designed for big financial firms that could make millions from having Trump's announcements milliseconds faster than their competitors.
0: Two Republican senators who delayed the Todd Blanche nomination for attorney general say they're satisfied that Blanche has met their demands, and a Judiciary Committee vote's expected tomorrow. Blanche sent written documents indicating a proposed fund that could have compensated

0: reporting for AFN Europe, I'm Army Sergeant Nick LaRocco. When it comes to securing the seas, it definitely helps to have some highly skilled neighbors in your corner. The U.S. Navy, alongside NATO allies and partner nations, participated in Exercise Sea Breeze in Portland, England. This year's training focused on mine countermeasure operations, dive and salvage missions, and introduced unmanned technologies to bolster maritime security. Commodore of Mine Countermeasures Group 6, U.S. Navy Captain Bill Williams says, simulated mine hunting cannot be replicated in a classroom, and working alongside our allies strengthens the lethality of our combined forces. The annual exercise strengthens joint capabilities between allied and partner navies and prepares them to respond together against future maritime threats. That was your News in One. I'm Army Sergeant Nick LaRocco.
1: From the Fox Sports Studios in Los Angeles, here's Dan Beyer.
2: Baseball's trade deadline comes up at 6 o'clock Eastern time, and the Red Sox acquired Orioles catcher Adley Rutschman in a deal that sends three of the Red Sox top five prospects to Baltimore. The Orioles are also sending outfielder Taylor Ward to the Seattle Mariners for three pitchers. The Guardians got outfielder Joe Adell from the Angels. The Brewers have acquired starter Dustin May and reliever Jojo Romero from the St. Louis Cardinals. The Phillies, they got two players from the Giants, second baseman Luis Arraez and reliever Caleb Killian in a trade. Giants also dealt pitcher Robbie Ray to the San Diego Padres. Marlins send catcher Liam Hicks to the Tampa Bay Rays. USC and Notre Dame will renew their college football rivalry in 2030. It's a four-game series, with the first two games of the matchup happening in week one. Bears safety Kobe Bryant will miss 8 to 10 weeks of action after hyperextending his knee in practice today. That's according to ESPN. 49ers wide receiver Mike Evans sat out practice because of a quad strain.
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2: 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And this is a doll!
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1: You're my baby. Such a pretty, pretty baby. And your parents started preparing for you well before you were born. Did you know that? Yes, they did. That's right, they did. Even before you were born, your mommy and daddy went to their personnel office and learned about all the documents and records they needed to put together for you. And now look at you. You're a registered American citizen, which is kind of a big deal, isn't it? Yes, it is.
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3: I'm Seaman Colin Ryans. In the Republic of Korea, U.S. Army soldiers and Korean augmentation to the United States Army soldiers gather for fellowship following the 251st U.S. Army Chaplain Corps birthday ceremony at Camp Humphreys. The ceremony commemorated the history and legacy of the U.S. Army Chaplain Corps. In Sri Lanka, the sixth iteration of Cooperation Afloat Readiness and Training concluded following a series of exercises and exchanges between the Sri Lanka Navy and the U.S. Navy. CARROT is designed to enhance maritime interoperability, strengthen partnerships, and promote regional security cooperation. In Hawaii, U.S. Navy Admiral Steve Kohler, commander of U.S. Pacific Fleet, welcomed Yokosuka Mayor Katsuaki Kamiji during a visit to Joint Base Pearl Harbor Hickam. The meeting highlighted Yokosuka's vital role in the U.S.-Japan alliance and reinforced the two nations' commitment to a free and open Indo-Pacific. This has been your Pacific Pulse. I'm Seaman Colin Ryan.
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0: Now starting for Carlisle at running back, defensive back, punter, and place kicker is...
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0: challenges. I'm Lisa Lucera, Fox News. President Trump's latest tariff push facing a lawsuit from more than two dozen states.
1: The states filed the lawsuit at the U.S. Court of International Trade in New York, arguing the tariffs exceed President Trump's legal authority to impose taxes. A group of small businesses also filed suit to block the tariffs last month. The administration announced sweeping tariffs on July 24th, accusing the EU and other trading partners of not doing enough to stop the flow of goods made with forced labor. Earlier this year, the U.S. Supreme Court blocked so-called reciprocal tariffs imposed by the president.
0: Fox's Jared Halpern at the White House. President Trump says it's Iran's last chance to move ahead with a peace deal.
2: This is not something that, if it doesn't happen, this is a last chance for them to sign a good document.
0: The president with the comments at the White House this morning, adding the first phase is the opening of the Strait of Hormuz. The second phase, he says, will be for Iran to get rid of its nuclear program, which he says will take a while. The Senate expected to vote tomorrow on the confirmation of Todd Blanche as Attorney General. After two Republican holdouts, Senators Tom Tillis and John Cornyn changed their minds after he agreed to end the so-called anti-weaponization fund. Senate Democratic leader Chuck Schumer says he still has a problem with Blanche's nomination.
3: Blanche is still perfectly fine with giving Trump a permission slip to commit tax fraud to the tune of tens of millions of dollars. Is the Senate GOP willing to go along with Trump's tax fraud? Blanche certainly is.
0: The fund was part of President Trump's settlement with the IRS. Democrats and some Republicans expressed concerns it would be used to pay his allies and January 6th defendants. Wall Street, the Dow hit its first record close since July 6th, gaining 693 points. The Nasdaq up 540. 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
2: Baseball's trade deadline fast approaching, coming up at 6 o'clock Eastern time. Blue Jays traded outfielder Dalton Varsho to the Houston Astros. It was earlier today that Toronto acquired pitcher Jose Soriano in a trade with the Angels. Angels were busy. Not only did they deal Soriano, they sent outfielder Joe Adele to the Cleveland Guardians and reliever Brent Suter to the Atlanta Braves. Now, the big deal this afternoon had the Boston Red Sox acquiring Orioles catcher Adley Rutschman. The Orioles also sent outfielder Taylor Ward to the Mariners. The Brewers got pitcher Dustin May and reliever Jojo Romero from the Cardinals. Mets traded pitcher Luke Weaver to the Pirates. While The Athletic reports Rangers pitcher Jacob DeGrom declined to waive his no-trade clause. A couple of other deals, the Marlins sent catcher Liam Hicks to the Rays. Phillies got second baseman Luis Arraez in a trade with the Giants. Bryce Harper's going to move to the outfield for Philadelphia. USC and Notre Dame will renew their college football rivalry starting in 2030.
3: Ed Sheeran, Dua Lipa, The Weeknd. 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
4: 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It applies to service members worldwide, but its origins are in the U.S. Constitution. In it, Congress was given the power to regulate the military. They defined a special set of regulations to protect service members who come into contact with the military justice system. In creating the UCMJ, Congress assured that justice would be fair and consistent with the principles of the Constitution. The Uniform Code of Military Justice, protecting the individual and the institution.
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6: I'm Seaman Colin Ryans. In the Republic of Korea, U.S. Army soldiers and Korean augmentation to the United States Army soldiers gather for fellowship following the 251st U.S. Army Chaplain Corps birthday ceremony at Camp Humphreys. The ceremony commemorated the history and legacy of the U.S. Army Chaplain Corps. In Sri Lanka, the sixth iteration of Cooperation Afloat Readiness and Training concluded following a series of exercises and exchanges between the Sri Lanka Navy and the U.S. Navy. CARROT is designed to enhance maritime interoperability, strengthen partnerships, and promote regional security cooperation. In Hawaii, U.S. Navy Admiral Steve Kohler, commander of U.S. Pacific Fleet, welcomed Yokosuka Mayor Katsuaki Kamiji during a visit to Joint Base Pearl Harbor Hickam. The meeting highlighted Yokosuka's vital role in the U.S.-Japan alliance and reinforced the two nations' commitment to a free and open Indo-Pacific. This has been your Pacific Pulse. I'm Seaman Colin Ryan.
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0: We're here.
1: Who are you?
2: I'm your lead forms, utility bills, and tax records. I'll hang maybe a year, maybe longer. Then I'll split.
0: All right, out of the way, pal. I'm your service records, like training certificates, permanent orders, and letters of promotion. And I am moving in for good.
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0: Hey, you got cable in here?
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0: In Michigan, due to the cyclist psoriasis outbreak, linked to iceberg lettuce served at Taco Bell. ABC's Yuri Benajad.
1: Death is quite rare. We've seen thousands of cases reported across the United States, including hundreds of hospitalizations. And this is the first time we're hearing about reported deaths. We do know that they had underlying health conditions, that they were sick in Michigan, and that dehydration may have been a cause here. And with cyclist psoriasis, you can either get symptoms or not get symptoms. But when you do get sick, the most common cause or symptom is diarrhea. And that can be either for a couple of days to well over a month if it's untreated.
0: Ohio's senior senator, Republican Bernie Moreno, is now calling for a member of his own party to leave Congress. On social media, he posted about his ex-son-in-law, Ohio Congressman Max Miller. Amid accusations, Miller abused his ex-wife, Moreno's daughter, and the couple's young daughter. Senator Moreno says Miller should not serve in the House. Miller has denied all the allegations and says he's never been charged. ABC's Jay O'Brien.
2: In a February police report obtained by ABC News, Moreno told authorities her daughter came back from staying with Miller and had a fractured collarbone and what appeared to be a handprint bruise on her shoulder. Moreno also detailed an alleged pattern of abuse against her, alleging Miller threw her against the wall weeks earlier and saying in 2024 he held a gun to her head and separately threw hot water on her. Moreno told authorities her toddler said, "Daddy, kill you."
0: Construction sites nationwide have been quiet this summer. ABC's Jim Ryan.
3: The monthly construction spending report lags by a month, so the latest figures reflect construction activity in June. Residential and private construction both fell that month, while non-residential building picked up about a tenth of a percent. The Census Bureau says construction spending hit a plateau in mid-2024 and has been trending downward ever since.
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5: I'm Seaman Colin Ryans. In the Republic of Korea, U.S. Army soldiers and Korean augmentation to the United States Army soldiers gather for fellowship following the 251st U.S. Army Chaplain Corps birthday ceremony at Camp Humphreys. The ceremony commemorated the history and legacy of the U.S. Army Chaplain Corps. In Sri Lanka, the sixth iteration of cooperation afloat readiness and training concluded following a series of exercises and exchanges between the Sri Lanka Navy and the U.S. Navy. CARROT is designed to enhance maritime interoperability, strengthen partnerships, and promote regional security cooperation. In Hawaii, U.S. Navy Admiral Steve Cole

0: Tyler Wells to Tampa Bay. Rays acquired Miami Marlins catcher Liam Hicks today. The Angels sent outfielder Joe Adell to the Cleveland Guardians. Guardians also just got pitcher Foster Griffin from the Washington Nationals. The Philadelphia Phillies acquired second baseman Luis Arraez in a trade with the Giants. As part of the deal, Bryce Harper will now move from first base to play the outfield in Philadelphia. The Cubs got pitcher Clay Holmes from the Mets. Also sent outfielder Tyrone Taylor to Chicago as part of the deal. The Astros got outfielder Dalton Varsho from Toronto. Brewers made a couple of deals acquiring starter Dustin May and reliever Jojo Romero from the Cardinals, and they just acquired Rockies reliever Antonio Zenzatella. White Sox got catcher Joey Bart from Atlanta, and the Yankees acquired outfielder Elliot Ramos from the Giants.
1: The names you know, the music you live. Hey.

0: John!
1: Riding a bicycle safely in your host country is a lot more complicated than just hopping on and taking off. 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

0: 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And that's the bottom line.
1: I'm Adrian, the detective you sent for me.
2: Yes, my husband's deployed and I can't find our medical records. Do the gloves prevent fingerprints?
1: No, germs. If you can recall which room you might have left them, there might be less piles to touch.
2: All right, well, let's see now.
3: Found a closet.
2: There they are, in that file under all those shoes.
1: Here's the thing. You don't have to be obsessive about personal records, just organized. You wouldn't happen to have a wipe, would you?
4: This is your News in One. Reporting for AFN Europe, I'm Army Sergeant Nick LaRocco. When it comes to securing the seas, it definitely helps to have some highly skilled neighbors in your corner. The U.S. Navy, alongside NATO allies and partner nations, participated in Exercise Sea Breeze in Portland, England. This year's training focused on mine countermeasure operations, dive and salvage missions, and introduced unmanned technologies to bolster maritime security. Commodore of Mine Countermeasures Group 6, U.S. Navy Captain Bill Williams says, simulated mine hunting cannot be replicated in a classroom, and working alongside our allies strengthens the lethality of our combined forces. The annual exercise strengthens joint capabilities between allied and partner navies and prepares them to respond together against future maritime threats. That was your News in One. I'm Army Sergeant Nick LaRocco.
5: Is where the music

0: Do you see that? Do you see that play? See the name on that jersey? Same as right here on these ABUs. That's my kid.
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0: It's almost like I'm there. I'm so glad I got to see that.
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0: to end it. 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
3: Chance. I'm Lisa Lacera, Fox News. That's what President Trump is saying about new talks with Iran.
4: President Trump says he was prepared to pummel Iran with airstrikes, he says, that have not been seen since World War II.
5: And it would have gone on for a long time, and there'd be essentially very little left. There'd be nothing left.
4: But before launching those attacks, the president says Iran and several Middle Eastern partners called, asking for more time to negotiate.
5: I want to give them every last chance before decapitation.
4: Any deal, President Trump says, would be carried out in two phases. First, reopening the Strait of Hormuz. Then, technical talks on denuclearization of Iran.
3: Fox's Jared Halpern at the White House. A member of President Trump's board, Peace, says he's met with Israeli Prime Minister Benjamin Netanyahu in part to discuss a new disarmament deal the board reached with Hamas. Two people tell the Associated Press that Nikolay Mladenov also pressed Netanyahu to stop strikes on the Gaza Strip as they push ahead to decommission weapons held by Hamas. 25 states suing the Trump administration over new tariffs imposed on 60 U.S. trade partners, arguing tariffs can only be imposed by Congress.
6: Every court, including the United States Supreme Court, has agreed that the president does not have the authority to unilaterally impose tariffs.
3: Arizona Attorney General Chris Mayes, the administration says the tariffs are a way to combat forced labor in global supply chains. The Senate has passed a procedural vote that would fund the government through early December, setting up a vote on final passage later in the week.
7: Democratic buy-in is paramount to secure 60 votes and break a filibuster.
3: Fox's Chad Pergram, Majority Leader John Thune has said he wants to pass government funding legislation before the Senate leaves for August recess. 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
9: Today's Federal Newscast. After completing the largest demonstration yet of its next-generation command and control prototype, the Army says it's ready to begin scaling the system across the force. NGC2 replaces the Army's fragmented command and control systems with a unified platform that integrates battlefield data and artificial intelligence tools to speed commanders' decision-making. And the Army wants to digitize its entire acquisition enterprise within the next 2 to 3 years, replacing document-heavy processes with an integrated digital system. Officials say the new approach will link acquisition, engineering, and logistics so information can be shared across the entire process. The service started this journey earlier this year. Find these stories and more at federalnewsnetwork.com. I'm Eric White.
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11: Baseball's trade deadline has now passed, but a lot of deals getting done before the deadline today, including the Red Sox acquiring Orioles catcher Adley Rutschman, sending three of their top five prospects to Baltimore. The